0: parliamentary career, is set to become president of the Law Commission. In her final speech, she says as a lawyer entering politics, she did not always consider how her fearless prosecution of issues could be seen as confrontational.
1: And I've never had the patience for the concept of doing my time, or worse still, knowing my place.
0: Guests attending Miss Collins' speech include Don Brash, Jenny Shipley and Don McKinnon. A group of Hawke's Bay growers is looking at whether they could take over McCain's vegetable processing factory and save the industry. McCain is closing its frozen vegetable factory in Hastings, affecting more than 100 growers of peas, corn and carrots. The Central Hawke's Bay Mayor, Will Foley, has been part of meetings with ministers and growers looking at whether a local group could take over the operation. He says it doesn't seem right that the country cannot grow and process food to be sold locally and on the export market. McCain says it has received potential interest in the factory from several parties. A Rotuman community leader says Rotuma Language Week is much more than celebrating a language. This year's theme is Treasure, Nurture and Teach Our Rotuman Language and Culture. It is a special time for Rotumans to honour the unique culture, vibrant traditions and the beautiful Rotuman language. Tarito Peru Semu, chair of the Hata Collective, says language does not have to be measured in academic terms.
2: It's a way of connection and a way of communication. When we celebrate Rotuman language, it's actually not just about the linguistic features of the spoken word. It's actually the language of hospitality, of responsibility. We thrive because we have a love for people and for the environment we live in.
0: And that's PMN News at midday. For more Pacific news and sport, go to pmn.co.nz.

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1: 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We still got music on Waze in the text line. Let me know if you want any song requests. So far, we got Olivia Dean as well as Kitty Docs and Talia Parisi on Waze. 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

0: 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We got ads on Waze, Kitty Docs and Truce coming through. 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
2: New FM, the beat of the Pacific on your New Daily. Officially hit our final hour for your Wednesday. And we got music in from The Western Guide, Victor J. Seffel, as well as Coterie on Waze. Also coming on through, catching on up with The Rush, seeing what they're getting up to.

for your Wednesday. And don't forget, coming on through on a Wednesday, Thursday, Friday, we got DJ Al Goody on the ones and twos from 6 to 8 p.m. So that's pretty cool to have your evening sus here on UFM 103.8. 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

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Coming on through in the next couple of minutes, we're going to be catching on up with Henry and Sia from The Rush, seeing what they're getting up to for your Wednesday afternoon, straight after the news at 2 p.m. Making our way through music, we got Coterie, J Boog, as well as Ken Brown on Waze right here on New.

0: UFM, the beat of the Pacific, for your Wednesday afternoon. Tuned on in with you, girl, Mon, on your new daily. And we are that time of the show where we're catching on up. We're doing a midweek check-in with my favourite co-hosts. It is the one and only, the Rush, Henry and Sia.
1: What up? Also, it's that time of the month.
2: Oh. For who?
0: For who? For what?
1: It's that time of the month.
3: Do you need a tampon? What's happening?
0: Do you need menstrual leave?
1: I was like, God, I thought you two were just going to click on. Never mind. Joke's over.
0: My goodness. We need to do a midweek check-in.
1: But now I do want some chocolate. Mm. Can we go buy some pods after this?
3: You can.
0: Can you just focus in on what I'm trying to do?
3: Yeah, sorry, Moni. You're right. That's rude.
0: No, I'm just kidding. I genuinely want to know what's going on. Why do you need chocolate? Midweek check-in. We're going around the table.
1: Because that time of the month. We need chocolate.
0: Okay. That time of the month, what about you?
3: I need to go home.
0: Okay.
1: Wow. That was the most straightest face I've ever seen him, like, really.
3: What?
1: It.
3: Some people need chocolate while they're menstruating. I need to go home.
0: Yes. And is anyone going to ask me how my...
3: No.
1: Oh, sorry. Wait, it's us. Then they were just looking at her like, what's next?
0: I'm like,
3: what do you need? How are you feeling? What's happening with you?
0: No, okay. Today I'm going to rate the day out of a 6 out of 10.
3: Okay, why?
0: Because like you, I want chocolate and I want to go home. Mm. So, no, I'm kidding. I've been having actually a really cool week so far and I think it's only getting better, but I genuinely wanted to check in and see how you guys are doing for your midweek check-in.
3: Good, yeah.
0: Yeah.
3: I'm going to rate my... can I rate my day?
0: Yes, you can.
3: I'm going to rate my day a solid 5 out of 10. I'm halfway.
1: Nice, because our day's just starting, so that's pretty good. Yeah.
3: I'm at a 5.
0: What about you, Sia? Rate it.
1: Like at a 7.
3: Oh. Wow. You're coming in strong.
1: Yeah. Started the morning with some cuddles from the kids.
0: Oh.
1: Got to babysit for a little bit. Shut your guys' faces. Then I had one Ferrero Rocher for breakfast.
0: And
1: I had
0: a pie.
3: Oh, well, you had a pie?
1: Hey, let me tell them what I ate.
3: Wow.
0: And some
3: cereal.
1: Honestly, I just want to eat today. That's why I'm on a 7. If somebody brings me McDonald's pancakes, they're going to take me to a 10, baby.
0: Ooh, okay.
1: What's
0: going to take us to a 10 is finding out what can we expect on the Rush this afternoon.
3: We're finally playing our brand new game. It's called Celebrity Roulette. If you missed it last week, you voted.
0: Yeah.
3: You decided we will be playing this game.
0: Okay.
3: We're going to be playing that after 3 p.m.
0: Ooh, okay. There you have it. DJ
3: Algoritmo. Is that what you want to know?
1: That's enough.
0: I want you actually to just, wrap it up. No. If you want to know more what's happening on the Rush, they'll be back in the building straight after the news at 2 p.m. Plus, also, you can catch DJ Al Goody straight after that from 6 to 8 p.m.
1: Mon.
0: And you know what? See ya. Bye.
1: That's so rude.
0: That's our little fun Sammy J right here on you.

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New FM, the beat of the Pacific on your new daily, slowly ripping on up our show. And we still got ART, Kenyon Brown and 660 on Waze. But that was The Rush coming on in and catching us up about what you can expect for this afternoon. They'll be back in the building straight after the news at 2 p.m. But if you missed out on anything, you can head on over to pmn.co.nz. You can find everything there that you're after. You can also find it across all social media platforms, as well as where you stream your podcast, and catch up on all the episodes that you may have missed out from the Morning Shake crew or The Rush. Other than that, I'm going to love and leave you. It's J Boog, Ganja Farmer, right here on you. We'll see you later. Bye.

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1: Our letter comes from a female. She's in her late 20s at the moment and she has dwarfism, which means she's a smaller person. However, she's trying to find love at the moment. She is getting a little bit jealous and a little bit annoyed at men who have dwarfism and are dating normal heighted females.
2: Mm-hmm. 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
3: Kia ora, Aotearoa. 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

0: PM, kia ora na, I'm by my lalea tino. The Prime Minister is signalling a tight budget with less cash thrown around in this month's budget. He told a Business New Zealand gathering the global turmoil reinforced the importance of responsible economic management and fiscal discipline. Operating spending on new initiatives in the budget will be $2.1 billion, about $300 million less than the $2.4 billion allowance set in December. Luxon reaffirms the government's commitment to returning the books to surplus by 2028 and 29 and putting debt on a downward trajectory towards 40% of GDP. This year's budget will be unveiled at May 28th. Meanwhile, a partial sale of Kiwi Bank is back under consideration as the government looks for ways to boost its capital and take on the Big Four banks. State-owned Enterprises Minister Simeon Brown has instructed Kiwi Bank's parent company to once again explore its options for long-term growth, including the possibility of partial privatisation. The taxpayer-owned bank shelved plans last year to raise $500 million in new capital from local investors. Mr. Brown wants Kiwi Bank to work with Treasury to access how capital it would what capital it would need under different scenarios. But he says given budget constraints, the Crown is not in a position to provide that funding. Scrapping the fees-free policy for tertiary students has triggered outrage from students and staff. There are fears the government's move will push more young people into debt and make university harder to reach for families under financial strain. The scheme currently covers final year university fees but will be scrapped after being shifted last year from first year support. It was introduced in 2018 to encourage more students into tertiary study and has cost nearly $350 million a year. Labour MP Carmel Sepuloni says it may be premature for them to say if they will reverse this week's decision.
1: We've got to see where the government are looking to rechannel this money. We're big supporters of vocational education, so we want to see what the government are putting on the table in terms of the rediversion of this money and whether we think that there's an evidence base behind it before we make any decisions.

0: Islanders to hold polluters accountable. It means a landmark case brought by iwi leader Mike Smith against several major emitters will no longer proceed. Greens co-leader Chloe Swarbrick says it shows disdain for the courts.
1: I think actually what we're dealing with here is an unprecedented abuse of power. And this government has spent the last 2.5 years taking the shredder to our climate laws. And now in the 11th hour, has decided to turn around and undermine New Zealanders' ability to do what they clearly lack the spine to.
0: Chloe Swarbrick says the only people that will benefit from the changes are polluters and their shareholders. And that's PMN News at 2pm. For more Pacific news and sport, go to pmn.co.nz.
2: 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Beat of the Pacific. 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

0: I don't care if you're having a bad day. Put a smile on your face.
1: I'm starting to get in my feels there.
0: Dribble, food, love.
1: I hate you. I regret asking that.
2: Shia Fake. The Rush with Sia and Henry.
1: New FM, the beat of the Pacific. You are tuning in. It's time for us to take over. Apparently, the two, the trouble.
0: Who said we're trouble?
1: Everyone here in this office. I tell
0: Damn
1: you what,
0: all.
1: You're all the trouble, not us. We're probably the biggest saints in this office.
0: Exactly.
1: Eh, I reckon.
0: As of late. There ain't been no posts made about us. That's all I'm saying.
1: But happy Wednesday, hump week. We're halfway through the week. Is anybody else out there listening in right now? Are you feeling a little bit like, ugh?
0: Mm-hmm.
1: That's how we've been feeling all afternoon. We've tried to pick ourselves up. So Henry laid on the beanbags. Mm-hmm. I laid out flat on the floor. And then when the alarm rang for us to get up, I was like,
0: not yet.
1: I don't want to move.
0: 5 more minutes, Mum, please. 5 more minutes is what I was saying in my head.
1: Anyway, welcome. We're taking over all the up until 6 p.m. It is Wednesday today. Yesterday,
0: yes,
1: I kaimumu'ed big time. I KM'd and I was like, it's Wednesday. And you're all like, no, sir, it's Tuesday. But DJ Al Goody is in from 6 p.m. to take you for your new night mixtape. But coming up on The Rush today, we are playing your celebrity roulette. You are the boss. You tell us what to say. Hang around. We're doing that after 3. We're back at 4 with who?

who's the Molly and what is your plan B? Request line is open, text 466. Let us know what you want to hear. Get that locked in nice and early and we'll chuck that out for you as of 3 p.m. Tom Scott, Devolo, Bruno Mars. We continue, of course, to celebrate New Zealand Music Month for the month of May. You'll hear New Zealand music throughout the whole show this afternoon. Sean Kingston was Khalifa, Chris Brown. This is Beta. It's 208 on your FM.

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0: Bruno Mars, God Was Showing Off. One of his latest songs off his brand new album, Romantic. It's 19 after 2. You're tuning into The Rush.
1: And coming up next, we need to bust out the lucky 20 cent coins here. I'll tell you why soon.
0: We've got Sun and Water on our ways with their song Saw. This is Can't Let You Go, got Devolo on UFM.

0: That is Sun and Water, Soul, 26 after 2. It's New FM, the beat of the Pacific.
1: If you are just tuning into The Rush for the very, very first time, you may not know this, but we've got a lucky coin. We used to have a lucky $2 coin that we used to play when Sarah's away. We flip it to see whether she's pregnant or poisoned. I flipped it, it's disappeared. We've never been able to find it. I've since replaced that $2 coin, which we've had since we started the show. That is the coin that we flipped to decide the name.
0: Yes.
1: We now have a lucky 20-cent coin.
0: And it's got a lucky place where it sits.
1: It is. It's blue text behind Sia's computer screen. But I need you to pull it out right now, Sia, because I've got a question to ask. Or should I pull it
0: out? Can you? Neither of us should be pulling anything out. Thank you very much.
1: I need you to retrieve the lucky 20 cent coin, please. Because I've got a question to ask.
0: I'm a bit scared about, I don't know what Henry's got planned right now.
1: Well, the question I need to ask the lucky 20 cent coin is whether or not I'm going to receive a pay rise. Don't flip the coin just yet. I'm going to explain to you the reason why I think I may be getting a pay rise.
0: Okay, we're going to let the coin listen to the story.
1: So I, after we said hello, when we opened up the show, I said, oh, see, I just need to potter off to the toilet. Give me 2 seconds. I walked to the bathroom and ended up bumping into the CEO.
0: Okay.
1: Our CEO has a guide dog that he's training.
0: Yes.
1: No one was in the hallway. I'm like, no one, hello. Don, the CEO, walks out. He says, oh, hey, mate, how's it going? I said, yeah, good, babe. I'm like, oh.
0: Wow.
1: So I called him babe, but I think he heard it, but he tried to play it off like, okay, I've got to be professional. I've got to be professional. It was then after that, instead of, you know, sometimes you always say like, I drag things on or I just never know when to stop talking.
0: You don't know when to.
1: I should have just left it there, right? After I said babe, I knew that, okay, that was a slip of the tongue. But to double down, I held the toilet door open and I signaled like, come on.
0: Come on, where? It's
1: just into the toilet. There was just like a joke, like a follow-up joke, like, hee hee, I called you babe. Come on, I'll show you what a babe gets.
0: Oh, no. So I thought,
1: whether or not maybe we could potentially flip the coin to see, after all that work I've just put in, whether or not you think I would get a pay rise. Because have you ever accidentally called like your boss babe or somebody you shouldn't have called babe?
0: No, but as of lately, I haven't called anybody accidentally babe, but I've called them baby. You've heard me do this because generally with all the younger kids that I know and love, I'll call them baby instead of their name.
1: Yeah.
0: So for example, the other day we had digital girl Ruth in here and she was saying something and I said, oh, thank you, baby. And I was like, I'm so sorry. Thank you, Ruth. Thank you, Ruth.
1: And the same when somebody sneezes. See what's in her eye. Bless you, baby. Well, I thought maybe potentially we could flip the coin to see whether or not I get the pay rise.
0: Okay, so after Henry calling our CEO babe, is Henry going to get a pay rise? We're about to ask the lucky 20 cent coin.
1: Wait, we have to decide. Oh. Heads.
0: Heads, you're not getting a pay rise?
1: Yeah, heads down.
0: Because realistically,
1: sad.
0: Tails.
1: Tails up, I got a pay rise.
0: Yeah. Oh my gosh.
1: What is it?
0: Guess what?
1: You're not getting it.
0: What's on heads?
1: Damn. I'm probably getting a complaint again.
0: Well, there you go, ladies and gentlemen. If you have anything you'd like us to ask,
1: us to ask the lucky 20 cent coin,
0: text 466. Let us know what your question is for the lucky 20 cent coin, and we'll flip.

0: I'm so sorry. It might be Hori or it might be Hori.
1: Mm-hmm. Which means George.
0: Oh, it's, I think it's...
1: George Shaw.
2: Hey, Shaw.
0: It's new FM.
1: You know, many things have been taken from the Pacific Sea. Our culture, our land, our freedom. But also our language. There's many words that we use in English that have Pacific derivatives. Like the word tattoo comes from tatau. Taboo in English comes from tapu. Tapu, that's where the thing comes from. Mm-hmm. I fact checked that is 100% correct. But there's also another word that has been stolen from the Pacific that we use for the most part every summer around the world.
0: Okay.
1: Mm-hmm. When you go swimming, you usually put on a... Well, let's say it's not specifically for this woman, but let's just say for all intents and purposes, a woman who's got a great figure. She would wear at the beach...
0: Oh, me. Nothing.
1: She would wear me. The word bikini is, in fact, from the Pacific.
0: Shut up.
1: It is from the Marshall Islands. There is a whole bunch of atolls that are called the Bikini Islands.
0: What the heck?
1: There is a group of people who have been displaced from their islands due to a lot of the colonizers coming over and saying, we want this land, yeah, we want to do this,
0: when
1: that,
0: do we
1: or
0: want
1: the other.
0: It now?
1: Mm-hmm. But sorry, when this was happening in 1946, there was a French designer who was designing what we know as the bikini now.
0: Yes.
1: He read somewhere of the bikini people and what was happening. He said, I like the name. He named the swimsuit the bikini, and that is where we get...
0: So did they wear outfit. Bikinis in that island?
1: No, this is what the bikini was, what they were called. The bikinian people. But they were called the Bikini Islands because I think, forgive me, I can't remember if it was the French or if it was the Americans who came over to do testing on the land. They had to be displaced. The French designer saw the story, liked the name, and named it Bikini.
0: That's so cool. It's like the English name that they've got off from the Tongan language, mm-hmm. Debbie.
1: Or 292? That's my favourite one.
0: That's your favourite one, isn't it? I knew you were going to say that.
1: But I found that out this morning. I said, wow.
0: That's actually a really cool fun fact.
1: Shout out to the Marshallese,
0: that's
1: the Micronesians.
0: Probably the best fun fact, random fact you've ever given me.
1: You're welcome.
0: Nelly, what's your name? 18 away from 3. You're tuning into the Beat of the Pacific. It's right here on UFM.

0: Monarch featuring Doc Wa and Bowarek is still a rise. 11 away from 3. 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
1: Mm-hmm.
0: We're also getting into the new game.
1: It's Celebrity Roulette. We'll explain the rules after 3.
0: We're getting back into it. The news is coming up at 3 on New FM.
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0: PMN News at 3. Hello, Alketa. I'm Vamalele Atinu'u. The Immigration Minister, Erica Stanford, says claims proposed law changes will result in US-style crackdowns are completely wrong. She told a select committee proposed changes will allow compliance officers to question someone they believe may be overstaying. For example, if they arrive for a compliance check and another household member hides. They currently need evidence someone's already liable for deportation. Erica Stanford denied the change will allow ICE-style raids. She says officers would only question people in very limited circumstances and officers won't have stopping power. A Pacific Studies lecturer says proposed climate law reforms could weaken New Zealand's credibility as a regional climate leader in the eyes of many Pacific nations. Justice Minister Paul Goldsmith says changes to the Climate Change Response Act would stop current and future legal claims for climate change harm in many cases. Dr. Suli Vuni-Umbola says Pacific nations argue that effective climate governance needs both regulation and accountability mechanisms working in tandem, not one instead of the other. Mr. Goldsmith says the reforms would be in place before November's election. Green Party MP Te Ao Nau Tuiono says government should lower their retirement age, not raise it. The coalition government has signalled they will campaign on raising the retirement age to 67 in their election campaign. Tuiono says Pacific workers often work in physically demanding jobs which impact on their health. He says they often do not make the retirement age and miss out on their entitlements.
1: The Pacific people, we often work them as manual jobs. They're really, really hard on the body. So allowing people to retire earlier, I think is what we need to be doing here. Not raising the age. I know many of our people die early, get sick early. But my dad himself, he passed away at the age of 49, working hard jobs. So making sure that there is time for us to be able to enjoy our retirement is important, but that's not what this is.
0: The lawyer for a man accused of murdering his 5-year-old daughter asks jurors to keep an open mind on the first day of proceedings in his trial. 38-year-old Mukesh Prasad is facing a jury in the High Court at Auckland. He is charged with the murder of Tulsi Amola in January last year. His lawyer, Ms. Sharon Green, told jurors it was accepted that Mr. Prasad killed his daughter. The 20 newly elected MPs in Niue's General Assembly will decide who will be the next Speaker and Prime Minister tomorrow. Electoral authorities have confirmed there are no changes to the lineup of elected members. PMN broadcaster Inangaro Vakaafi says previous Speaker Hima Douglas set high standards for the role.
2: The previous Speaker, Hima Douglas, has done quite a lot, not only

has also extended his stay at the club until the end of 2030. And that's PMN News at 3 p.m. For more Pacific news and sport, go to pmn.co.nz.

0: God damn it.
1: The Rush with Sia and Henry.
2: 7 minutes after three, we are back into the second hour of the show this afternoon. Energy levels, has it changed a little bit, Henry, since we kickstarted the show?
3: Oh, yes, I just had a mandarin. It's boosted me, it's spiked me sugar levels for a little bit.
2: Also, are you, where are your mandarins from? Because those are humongous.
3: Those are delicacies from our good mate at Pimentonga Linda. She grew them herself.
2: Thank you.
3: What's happened to you? I've missed something. I don't know what's happened.
2: Right.
3: But I will tell you something. Hey, come a little bit closer. Are you curious about tech? Well, get ready, because the South Auckland Creative and Tech Hub is bringing you South Auckland to the tech world too. They've got hands-on tech stations, gaming, AI design tools, you name it. There's giveaways. And if you register for the event, listen to this, you could win a $500 PB Tech voucher. It's all on at the Cause Collective, 15 Earl Richardson Ave. Tuesday, May the 19th is for primary and intermediate students. Wednesday, the 20th of May is for college students and whānau. Find out more information at sacth.nz.
2: We're getting back into the music. Shinsia, Kivini, The Dream. Right now we're back into a Common Kings of Ragamuffin. It's new for him.

This is The Rush with Sia and Henry.

0: Right, that is Lewa with Vacancy. It is 19 minutes after 3 right here on The Rush.
1: Oh my God, speaking of Vacancy, this falls in line with what I think. I have a new business plan.
0: Okay.
1: But the thing is, I need somebody and I know exactly who I need to help me bring this plan to life. It is none other than my gym owner, and her name is Brooke.
0: Okay, Brooke, come closer, please.
1: Come in, Brooke, or if anyone from my gym is listening, come in very close. So earlier today, I reshared one of my coach's story. I did go into the gym this morning, but I didn't train. Didn't work out, and I already knew this when I was going into the gym. I only went in because my coach that was coaching, she's got a little baby.
0: Yeah.
1: Baby, Rummy's about, I think she's about 2-3-ish months. And so I said, you know what? While you're coaching, I'ma come, I'll look after her so that the members can get you your full attention for the hour, and I'll stay with me. You know, you gotta, as mums do, mums understand you've gotta work around your newborn child, right? And then I was like, oh my God, I've got an idea. Well, I was sitting there because another girl, she had her baby in the pram, and I ended up just being like the third mum's babysitter earlier this morning. And the reason why, Brooke, I need you is because I would like to start my business, and my business I'd like to start is a FMFC kindy.
0: Okay, like a creche.
1: I'd like, what's a creche? I don't use words that I understand.
0: I don't actually know where the word creche comes from, but it's like a fancy word for like a childcare within a business.
1: Yes. And I mean, you know, already that's the whole concept anyways of Fit Mums, is that you can bring your children. But now if you've got newborns, I'm going to come and to'otama for you.
0: Okay.
1: But this time I'm going to get paid for it. Mm-hmm. So Brooke, all I really need you is to say, yes, yeah, you can. And then I can start charging your members a fee on top of your gym fee so that I can come. And then I've got another mahi before we start this mahi. Because I need a side hustle. I'm a little bit poor.
0: I have done some research.
1: Oh God. The research that I should have been doing, yes.
0: To find out what it is that you need, like legal requirements in order to have this job.
1: Oh no, that's the thing. That's why I don't want the legal requirements. I just need Brooke to say yes, and then I'ma just get the parents to transfer directly to me. I don't need anything else.
0: Okay, so we're undercutting the gym. Yeah. See, now you're talking my language.
1: See, that's what I mean. I just need the owner to know that, yeah, Sia's here running her.
0: No, who cares
1: business.
0: About the owner? We'll do it without her knowledge. Oh, I said we.
1: Who said you're getting a cut of my money?
0: No, do it without her knowledge.
1: Henry, you know I'm gonna post online and then she's gonna see it.
0: Block her. That's what I do with my bosses.
1: Actually, you're right. I'll block her, and then maybe we should start our own little business here. We'll block Tash and the CEO.
0: Yes.
1: What can we actually do here then? While we're in the Newfoundland office?
0: A doggy daycare, since everybody brings their dogs here all of a sudden.
1: No, I don't want that because I don't like dogs and I don't care about their dogs.
0: Well, and I don't care about their kids, so we can't do that.
1: If anyone's got an idea of a little side hustle that Henry and I can run out of the Newfoundland studio between the hours of 2 to 6, just so you know. So we can work on building that side hustle,
0: cash.
1: Get us some extra money come Christmas. We can actually like, woohoo.
0: We're going to have to brainstorm. We're going to have to brainstorm. But I like the idea of you taking care of the kids.
1: Me too.
0: Well, just watching. Well, just being in the same room as the kids, I should say.
1: I was like, this is sounding a little bit like scary now. But that's my whole idea. I just need Brooke to say yes. Yeah, you can do it.
0: Mm.
1: And then, you know, if I manage to be successful at this, then all of you guys at whatever other gym you are at, wherever in the world, we're going to like link up together and we're going to.
0: You start at Fit Mums.
1: Yep.
0: Before you know it, we'll be at BFT. Well, again, I said we. Why do I keep saying we?
1: If you're going to help, I actually don't mind, but I'm not going to do the work and you get back.
0: No, I don't want nothing to do with the kids. I'll leave them out. Run in the traffic. Go on.
1: Oh, nah. Don't
0: that
1: listen.
0: That man with the puppies in his van hopping.
1: Don't listen to Henry, kids. We'll get back into the music. Right at Chris, the dream right now. Shensia, Work Me Out featuring Wizkid.

0: dream. That's My Love, released back in 2009, featuring Mariah Carey. It's the new film.
1: If you tuned in last Wednesday, I brought an idea to you lot, the Rush co-host. There was a game that we used to play when we were drinking, you know, consenting adults. Mm. Adults sometimes like to have some fun with some alcoholic beverages. Kids don't do it. It's nasty. It's disgusting. But there was a game like that we used to play where I would, it wasn't even we, it was I was playing it and I would force my friends to do it, right? Mm-hmm. I would pick a random New Zealand celebrity and they would have to DM said celebrity.
0: Yep.
1: So I said, oh, we're going to play that game here on The Rush. I said, do you want to play it? You said, yep. Here it is. I'm about to spin the wheel, Sia, to see what.
0: Where's your wheel?
1: Random celebrity.
0: Is it on your laptop?
1: No, it's in my imagination.
0: Oh, sorry.
1: They don't know.
0: I'm so, hey, just like how I don't know, the listeners thinking the same thing, so I'm asking on their behalf.
1: I'm asking the wheel to give me a random celebrity from Aotearoa. And that celebrity is the celebrity in which we have to DM. Mm-hmm. Okay, well, it's given us the most unattainable celebrity.
0: The Pacific. The Pacific.
1: It gave us Dwayne Johnson, The Rock.
0: Okay.
1: What we need now from the Rush Whanau is to send some DMs through on the text line 466. What is it that we send to Dwayne The Rock Johnson? Mm-hmm. Up next, we spin the wheel again to find out whether or not it is Sia sending the message from her personal page or if it is I sending it from my personal page. 466 on the text line. If you have any suggestions of what it is that we can send to The Rock, send them through on the text line. We'll find out next who it is that's sending the DM.
0: We're getting back into the music. Malcolm Lakatani, Nukututaha. It's here on UFM.

0: Rhea. It's called Over You, 15 minutes away from 4. It's New FM. I'm over myself, to be honest.
1: Everyone just tuning in. We're playing Celebrity Roulette. It's a game that I used to play many, many years ago. We spin the wheel, it gives us a celebrity, and one of us have to DM that celebrity.
0: Yes.
1: We've asked you on the text line to send us through some variants, some different options in which we can send. We spun the wheel and it landed on Dwayne The Rock The Johnson.
0: I hate that, you know, out of all the people we could have chosen from the Pacific, the internet said, you know what?
1: Yeah.
0: We're going to go all the way
1: straight to the
0: United States of America.
1: Straight to the top. I have picked one of the DMs that have come through on the text message. However, we need to decide who's sending it.
0: Is it Sia or is it Henry?
1: Do we flip the lucky 20 cent coin again?
0: Ooh,
1: to decide who it is.
0: Maybe we should.
1: Okay.
0: Let's ask Ez to choose. Ezra, we just need you. We've got our...
1: our sales gal.
0: Sales gal. Can you say I forgot it?
1: We've got the sales gal, Ez, in the studio. Ezra, we've got a lucky 20 cent coin. We're going to flip it. You decide heads.
0: Who?
1: Tails. Who?
0: Who?
1: So heads belongs to Henry, right? Because I'm the head honcho, of course. Tails, we'll see.
0: Shut your face.
1: She's sitting on her tail most days. I get it. It's a nice pick. Flip the coins.
0: I want to throw this coin at you soon is what I'm going to do instead.
1: Should I tell you the DM first before we flip the coin?
0: No, let's... oh, no.
1: Okay, flip the coin. We'll see. Heads, it is me. Tails, it is Sia who is sending the DM.
0: Oh, shiitakes. Should I do that again?
1: No, no. What does the coin say?
0: Do I just take it and want it landed
1: up?
0: Heads.
1: Is it Ezra? Can you please double check, sales gal?
0: It's heads.
1: I heard Ezra. You're lying. Show me. That was so... She's a cheater, ladies and gentlemen. Sia will be sending the DM to the Dwayne, the Rock, the Johnson. I have received the DM, Sia. Are you ready for it?
0: Hurry up.
1: The DM goes like this. You have to message the Rock. Do you have to be involved in everything Pacific?
0: How about since it's the very first time, we'll just do it from the Rush page? Because then for all we know, he's going to think it's their social media team.
1: Do it from the Morning Shakes page.
0: Give me the work phone. Give me the work phone. We'll definitely get a response there. So there you go, ladies and gentlemen, for your Celebrity Roulette. We are texting Dwayne The Rock Johnson and we are saying...
1: do you have to be involved in everything Pacific? Is crazy.
0: Okay, well, we'll text it. We'll see whether or not we get a response before the end of the show.
1: Yeah, all we need is a scene. That's at the very least all we need. If you get a reply, then whoever sent that message through will win a prize.
0: If you're going to get a reply, Henry, you can beat yourself up like Charlie Puth's new song. It's New Family.

0: Charlie Puth. Beat Yourself Up. Honestly, I actually almost forgot that the song was over too. 9 minutes out from four. We're almost halfway. Mm-hmm. Yay.
1: 2 hours to go.
0: After four?
1: Who's the mully? We've got a situation that has been sent through. We're going to give it to you.
0: I'm so excited.
1: And you have to decide who is being a little naughty boy or a bad girl after 4 p.m.
0: Did you have fun slipping the temple like that? Or not yet, Emoji, because after 5 p.m. as well, yes, we continue to celebrate Rotuman Language Week. So make sure you hang around. Text 466 if you've got any requests.
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0: New LM, that was them, Fremont. Let me rephrase that. New FM, that one is Tim's, it's Fremont.
1: It's time for...
2: Think you just...
3: Wait a minute.
2: Not even
1: the... We've been given a situation that has been sent through to us. We have to decide who is the mulai in this situation.
0: Yep.
1: The message went like this. Me and my partner don't have a problem with our kids swearing. They do, however, know the rules. There is a time and a place, and there's certain swear words that they can't say. My parents absolutely hate it. They say it's disrespectful, and as my parents, what they say goes over my children. I've told them, nope, that is me and my partner's decision, not yours. We allow our kids to swear. No problem with it. Help. Who is the mulai in the situation? Is it the parents who think they have rulings over not only their kids but the grandkids? Mm-hmm. Or is it the parents for not respecting their parents' wishes?
0: Man, I feel like you and I are in a very dangerous spot right now, because whatever opinion you and I might have on this, again, we have no kids of our own.
1: Yeah.
0: So we will be giving our thoughts based on
1: our
0: people
1: own
0: who have
1: personal
0: no kids.
1: Experience.
0: Yeah, personal experiences, that's it.
1: You know, I've said before, we were allowed to swear as kids. There wasn't any issue. My parents were very open. Like, my parents swear. Everyone in my family, every second word is a swear word.
0: Okay.
1: So there isn't really much that can shock me when it comes to swearing. There was one word we weren't allowed to say, and that was the C word.
0: Yep.
1: My mom said, that's the only swear word I don't like.
0: In your own experience of growing up, how was that swearing in your household? Or, like, did your grandparents ever have a saying come into the home and be like, no, don't let the moko say that?
1: My grandparents are the worst. They would swear in two languages. Like, it's just, swearing just wasn't ever offensive in my family. And saying that, I, for some reason, don't like it when kids swear.
0: But, you know, you made a great point there that swearing wasn't offensive, because that's the thing. Swearing, for some people... Someone else could just be saying a swear word for the sake of saying it to express how they feel, and someone else is going to get offended by it.
1: Very much so. It's just I.

0: for some reason, even though I was given the freedom to swear, I hate it when kids swear. I think it's just the foulest thing when I see...
1: That's so weird, though, because you were allowed to swear as a child. That's so that's, what I mean. Like, you hypocrite.
0: Like, I just see kids, like, especially, like, teenagers or, like, kids in intermediate or... Or in their high school uniform swearing. I'm like, that's disgusting.
1: Okay, it is also a little different because I feel like when you're a teenager or when you're in school, you've got the, you know, you've got the whole playground energy and everything like that. So you get tempted a little bit more to try and be like cool just by swearing. Yeah. Yeah, let me tell you now, just because you swear doesn't mean you're cool.
0: Have you sworn in front of your parents? Coming from like a traditional Tongan family.
1: I have like a few times, but only because like that was by accident and I was angry, and then it made us like, I'm about to get a hiding and I'm about to die and I'm going to end up in my coffin. But in saying that, in general, like there is swearing in our household, because again, like my mum's probably the queen of swearing in our household. And then you always hear like the F-bomb and stuff from the boys' room, because they're let me tell you what, any of you who sit on, and you're a gamer, I'm so sick of you guys, and at midnight I wake up because someone's going, F, and I'm like, what is going on? And they're yelling at the damn game.
0: Yeah.
1: Oh my gosh, that's when I start swearing. At 2 o'clock in the morning, I'm trying to sleep.
0: In terms of who's the mully in this situation, do you have any thoughts, comments, or concerns?
1: You know what? I'm going to imagine that I am a parent and that I'm allowing my kids to swear, and all of a sudden my mom and dad has said, hey, you know what? I don't think your kids should say that. And now I'm going to say the parents are being the mully in this situation, or the grandparents, I should say. Let your children parent the way that they want to parent. Uh-huh. If it's under their roof, all good. But then if I'm living under my parents' roof with my kids and they're saying no, then I'm going to have to respect what my parents are saying.
0: 466 on the text line, 0800 223 103. Who is the mully in the situation? Parents let their kids swear. The grandparents have come and said, nope, that's disrespectful, and you will do as I say, as the matriarch and the patriarch of this family.
1: Is that enough? It's on Zayn FM.

0: Lady Fats with Fotu Ihala. Mano Palatai, C419.
1: We're about to find out what you're thinking about.
2: Thank you.
3: Wait a minute.
1: Who is the Mully? The situation has been sent to us. If you missed it, me and my partner don't have a problem with our kids swearing. They do, however, know the rules. There is a time and a place. My parents absolutely hate it. They say it's disrespectful. And as my parents, what they say goes. I've told them no. That is me and my partner's decision, not yours. Help. Who is the Mully in these situations? Sarah and I have, I guess, decided what we think is the correct way in which how we would handle it. We have decided who the Mully is. Sia said the grandparents are.
0: Yes.
1: Before we head to the text line, I think the parents are in this situation. And again, only because I hate kids that swear. Well, I hate kids in general. But when
0: hate is a strong word. What word are you going to use,
1: I just
0: Henry?
1: Like kids, but I hate kids who swear.
0: Good boy.
1: I just think it's the filthiest, even though I was able to swear as a kid. That's where Sarah and I are sitting on the fence.
0: Sidebar. So whenever you have your own kids, are you going to let them swear or not?
1: Nope. You can swear at school with your friends, but not in the house.
0: If I ever hear your kids swear inside your house, I want to give you a hiding.
1: No, I'll punch them right in their throat. You'll never speak again, let alone a swear word. We're checking the text line.
0: If you're going to punch them like that, that's going to do nothing.
1: Somebody on the text line has said, honestly, letting kids swear freely sounds like it's going to cause problems in school and social situations. Teachers and other parents won't accept it, so kids end up having to switch behaviours anyway. That's confusing for them. I blame the parents.
0: No, I think it's confusing if you don't teach your kids to understand where and that there's a time and a place for everything.
1: Someone else said, I grew up in a strict house and swearing was a big no. I still think kids should be taught when it's appropriate and when it's not. Total freedom with language doesn't really prepare them for the real world. I don't think, and I will say this, as somebody, when the microphone is off, is a very heavy swearer, I don't think swearing is a necessity to survival.
0: Oh, no, it isn't.
1: Like, we can all live without swearing. Some 100. People just enjoy it a little bit more than others. Somebody said, I'll be honest, I don't agree with the kids swearing at all. I don't care if it's normalized at home. Children learn boundaries from adults. If grandparents are involved, their values should be still respected in front of the kids. Otherwise, it just turns into confusion about who's in charge. So what they're saying is, if the grandparents are saying no swearing, make it as if the parents have decided that as opposed to the grandparents, because then the kids are going to get confused. Like, if Nana and Papa have said, I don't have to swear.
0: I'll just tell my kids, when grandma around, don't swear around them.
1: Well, that's what I was going to suggest.
0: Like, again, a time and place, because
1: there has to be rules and regulations put in place if you are going to allow your kids to swear, right? You have to let them know that, okay, some other people don't like the swearing, so maybe don't swear in front of them.
0: Mm. Also, like, it's a great way to, if you do allow your kids to swear, but for them to understand, to learn how to read the room. If you can see that there are people that are uncomfortable with the profanity, then, that, you know, again, it's going to take a lot of, like,
1: practice,
0: trial and error until your child gets it. Because it's the same, whatever else you like, whether it's normal or not, someone else isn't going to like it, so...
1: Well, my friend's son, he's soft launched his swearing in front
0: soft
1: of us.
0: Soft launched is crazy.
1: Like, he said what? He said the S word.
0: Yeah.
1: S-H-I-T. But he whispered it because he was nervous. Even though we all swear around each other, right? And we swear in front of him because we think, okay, well, he's old enough now. He can hear the F-bomb every now and again. But he soft launched in front of us the S word. And I could see the pure panic
0: in his body, in his face.
1: I was telling bro, I was like, it's okay. You can say the S word in front of us. It's okay.
0: I've had my little baby cousin. He's 4.
1: Yeah.
0: And he, this one day, he randomly, and it made sense in the context when he used the swear word. And we were all shocked, but, you know, we had to, like, try to play come and go, say it again. And he said, and I go, who taught you that? And he goes, oh, I heard da-da-da. He said he heard my brother, one of the other boys, say it. And I was like, oh, yeah, I'm going to go and give far hiding now. Oh, so I didn't say far.
1: Oh, wow. Who is the Mully according to the Rush co-host?
0: Yes.
1: Ladies and gentlemen, judging on your text messages, you think the grandparents are the mullies. They need to mind their business and let the parents handle parent business.
0: Maybe we're also in a movement where people are like, you know what, mum and dad? I'm a parent.
1: F you.
0: I'm a parent. Your job is done. HB boys, my dogs, it's new for him.

0: Sorry, what would happen if I turn the mic on? There you go, Henry.
1: That is Swiss celebrating New Zealand music, but that's right here on UFM.
0: You know, we've just come off the back of Who's the Mooly? And the final verdict here on The Rush was they're saying the grandparents. Yeah. The grandparents are the Mooly, unfortunately, in this week's Who's the Mooly. I just saw this really heartwarming story, and he talking about the Who's the Mooly, it triggered my memory about this. And there is a girl in the United States of America. She is trying to find an elderly lady that she met on a cruise that has become like her grandmother.
1: Oh,
0: the lady, shit. Long story short, they met on the cruise. Lady's 81. She's about, I think, in her late 20s, this young girl. Found out that the older lady, she in her 80s, her husband just passed away, and she was like, man, I need to do something just to get out. Get me out of, you know, sitting at home and mourning. So she done the cruise, and she did solo cruising.
1: Yeah.
0: They ended up spending almost every day together and just like did all the activities and stuff on the boat. Now, the lady, the grandma, whatever girl she, lady she is to the girl, they exchanged details, or she gave a picture that she printed of them and she wrote her details on it because the lady said, oh, I emailed my friends, da, da, da, da, but she hasn't emailed the young lady yet. So the Grandma Cruz, I'll call her Grandma Cruz. So she's trying to find Grandma Cruz because she's just actually missing her company.
1: Aww.
0: And I think that's really sweet. She took so many photos. So with the power of social media, I'm going to follow the story and I'm really hoping that she is going to be able to find her cruise nana that she had met on the boat. Pauline. Sorry, the elderly lady's name is Pauline. Sorry, they're not from America. They're from the UK. Completely got two different countries wrong there.
1: She just made up her own story
0: I really did.
1: Well, on the back end of that, I would like to potentially, hopefully, reach out to Rita and Chip. They were an American couple that I met in Laos, I think I was. We were doing this thing where the monks just come past and you buy food to give to the monks because monks can't buy their own food. They can only eat what is given to them.
0: So a lot of
1: tourists will go and buy a whole bunch of food that they then give to the monks.
0: They must have crap loads of food though.
1: Well, no, the monks then, because it's their religion of peace and prosperity and to give, they usually then go and give it back to the villagers. So they end up with nothing anyway.
0: That's why they're fit.
1: And in the monks there, I met an American, an elder couple. American couple called Chip and Rita, and I never got their last name, but they did say that they were going to come to New Zealand eventually. And I gave them, I think it might have been my Facebook page. I never heard from them.
0: I hope one day you do. Do you know their surname or something so you can find it?
1: Well, I was in Laos in 2000. When did you cover my night show? Because that's when I was in Laos.
0: Bro, I can't
1: 2018,
0: remember.
1: I think it was. I did. We exchanged Facebooks, but I just never.
0: I hope you find them.
1: Oh, they was the loveliest couple, and they were rich.
0: I'm just doing one of those. Not every American is every American. I'll say, should I comment on those Americans that live here in New Zealand? And I'll be like, hey, do you know Rita and Aura?
1: But they showed, not Rita and Aura.
0: Oh, sorry.
1: Rita and Chip.
0: Rita and Chip.
1: But they showed me the house in which they live in. Yeah. Oh, I was like, these are rich. They're like, we always wanted to adopt a child. I was like, well, I've got no parents. Adopt
0: hey,
1: me.
0: Hey, at the time you had parents. Hey, you still have a parent. Oh my God.
1: I was like, adopt me, adopt me.
0: Well, Rita and Chip, that's our goal then, eh?
1: To find them. And Grandma Cruz.
0: Yeah, Grandma Pauline. I hope they find. But we'll try and do that, but the story.
1: Thank you. She said we'll keep you updated with the story.
0: Yeah, sun goes down, Brother Rods.

0: over now. You're tuning in at 2 New FM with Sia and Henry. We are heading into the last hour very shortly. We do have the...
1: Excuse you.
0: Excuse me. Can you hear the phlegm, guys?
1: Yeah, it's releasing. That was nasty, eh? Do you know what that noise is? And it makes so much sense, and I've just never thought about what it is. It is the phlegm hitting the other side of your esophagus. You know
0: is
1: that.
0: It?
1: It's just
0: now
1: shifting.
0: I'm trying to imagine the feeling. Like, can I feel it going from side to side?
1: It's like just shifting from one side of the esophagus.
0: I think that time it went from the right to the left.
1: Of your throat.
0: Oh, where's the esophagus? Inside here, eh?
1: Huh?
0: Oh, no, I'm thinking about the tonsils.
1: You're right, it's in your throat.
0: Oh, I hate you. Gosh.
1: Yeah, your esophagus is your windpipe.
0: I'm done.
1: This is crazy. You shouldn't. Never mind.
0: All right, nope. Well, we're heading into the last hour very shortly. After 5 p.m., though, we're asking you, what is your plan B? We continue with your request as well, 466 on the text line with the news very shortly.
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3: Our letter comes from a female. 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
1: But I gotta walk with a limp, cause he just got hit with a bullet in the backbone. Oh God, I hope he heals strong. Mama shook her head cause she know he wrong. But what I'm gonna do when the money show, but the worry's long. Tell Uncle Slim he gotta carry on. Play the game like Donkey Kong, cause it won't be long till the man in the clouds come and carry a song. Host it.

0: PM News at 5, Tala Whakoe, I'm Vamaila Lea Tinu'u. The government has reduced its operating allowance for the budget by $300 million, with the Prime Minister saying more spending during a fuel crisis would risk leaving New Zealand more exposed. The operating allowance was originally set at $2.4 billion, but Christopher Luxon has told a Business NZ audience it'll be $2.1 billion. The capital allowance will increase to $5.7 billion. Mr. Luxon says the government will continue to invest in essential services, but also has been able to find significant savings. The budget will be revealed on May the 28th. A group of Hawke's Bay growers is looking at whether they could take over McCain's vegetable processing factory and save the industry. McCain is closing its frozen vegetable factory in Hastings, affecting more than 100 growers of peas, corn and carrots. The Central Hawke's Bay Mayor, Will Foley, has been part of meetings with ministers and growers looking at whether a local group could take over the operation. He says it doesn't seem right that the country cannot grow and process food to be sold locally and on the export market. McCain says it has received potential interest in the factory from several parties. Green Party MP Te Anau Tuiono says government should lower the retirement age, not raise it. The coalition government has signalled they will campaign on raising the retirement age to 67 in their election campaign. Tuiono says Pacific workers often work in physically demanding jobs which impact on their health. He says they often do not make the retirement age and miss out on their entitlements.
1: The Pacific people, we often work in those manual jobs. They're really, really hard on the body. So allowing people to retire earlier, I think is what we need to be doing here, not raising the age. I know many of our people die early, get sick early. But my dad himself, he passed away at the age of 49, working hard jobs. So making sure that there is time for us to be able to enjoy our retirement is important. But that's not what this government.
0: New Zealand director Peter Jackson has been honoured with the Lifetime Achievement Award at the Cannes Film Festival in France. This year's festival has been opened by Hollywood star Jane Fonda and China's Gong Li. Peter Jackson expressed amazement at the recognition. The award was presented by Elijah Wood, who played Frodo in Peter Jackson's Lord of the Rings trilogy. A Rotuman community leader says Rotuma Language Week is much more than celebrating a language. This year's theme is Treasure, Nurture and Teach Our Rotuman Language and Culture. It is a special time for Rotumans to honour the unique culture, vibrant traditions and the beautiful Rotuman language. Terito Peru Semu, chair of the Hata Collective, says language does not have to be measured in academic terms.
2: It's a way of connection and a way of communication. When we celebrate Rotuman language, it's actually not just about the linguistic features of the spoken word. It's actually the language of hospitality, of responsibility. We thrive because we have a love for people and for the environment we live in.
0: Nauru's parliament has passed a constitutional amendment to rename the country Nauero. The proposal was initially tabled by President David Areang in January. In his second reading speech on January 29th, President Areang said while the name Nauru has been recognised internationally since independence, the proposed change seeks to more faithfully honour the nation's heritage, language and identity. A national referendum will follow to complete the constitutional procedures of the amendment. And that's PMN News at 5 p.m. For more Pacific news and sport, go to pmn.co.nz.

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0: Tuning in at Tuna FM, we've officially entered into the last hour of the show. Mm-hmm. Midweek hump day. We have struggled a little bit today, but we're almost there, Henry. Just less than 60 minutes and we get to clock off.
3: You know, we are celebrating Rotuman Language Week. Shout out to our Rotuman family who, I believe as it stands, there are more in New Zealand than in the motherland. So shout out to you, because I know the only thing that you do, you Rotumans, is listen to New FM. Nothing else. That's what you live for. The theme for this year, if you missed it, is Afek Patwa Apumua Ek Ma Rek Ek Os Faenga Ma Os Ang Fak Rotuma La Semuan Eos Tore, which means treasure, nurture, and teach our Rotuman language and culture so it may live on through generations and generations. Yesterday, I gave you a bit of a phrase that ChatGPT gave us. I think we collectively agreed that, no, that's made up. That's not made up.
0: Ket esti tra.
3: Ak.
0: I said, you're welcome.
3: And I said, ak. Which means?
0: Yuck. No, I don't know.
3: I've asked AI to give me another phrase. And listen to what it said. I wanted it to translate, I think your dad's a cutie.
0: Mm.
3: It said, oh, I can't translate that sentence into Rotuman with confidence without risking an inaccurate or made up phrase. Rotuman has relatively limited, widely documented translation resources, and I don't want to guess and mislead you. And I've never been more prouder of AI.
0: Yes.
3: That is the most responsible thing, because it could have just made something up.
0: And it didn't.
3: No, it said no.
0: Also, I don't think it has enough in its system to make it up. Otherwise, it probably would. We both know that chat has made up a lot of stuff.
3: Do you know who doesn't make stuff up? PMN Rotuma. So you can tune into them on
0: nice
3: our sister station. 531 PI over on 102.2 FM. Otherwise, check them out on social media.
0: Lapau.
3: Ak.
0: That's Lashko. That's... It is.
3: I know it is.
0: But I also don't know if I'm saying it correctly just with the way the letters... You know those lines on top of the alphabet?
3: Yeah.
0: Anywho. We're going to do better tomorrow. We're getting back into the music right now. Frank Ocean, Lost, it's New FM.

0: 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I said 50 cents.
1: I didn't even hear the difference.
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1: Coming up next, though, this evening, we're looking at what is your plan B.
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0: I want to ask you, what is your plan B? Now, a plan B is very important.
1: Yeah.
0: Whether it's a plan B for if you...
1: get fired.
0: If you...
1: cheat on your husband.
0: Oh.
1: Wait, you need a plan B in every aspect of life.
0: You really do. But I'm talking about, what is your plan B career-wise? Do you have one? I'm going to be honest, for me, not really.
1: Neither.
0: Because I'm in the career that I want for the rest of my life. So, you know, that's what I hopefully to remain successful at for however long I will be working. But there is a lady, there's a 36-year-old lady, and Dulo, I actually don't know what part in the world she's actually from. She quit her job.
1: Yeah.
0: And her plan B is a little bit silly. Her plan B, she quit her job so that she could fully commit to feeding her partner, if you get my drift. Okay, guys? So she quit her job and she's like, nah, guys, I'm done. I don't want stability. I don't want financial stability. I don't want, like, a normal job.
1: Yeah.
0: I'm going to quit so that I can feed my babes and have them sorted out.
1: Okay.
0: Also, in my head, I'm like, you know, it's only 8 hours of the day. How long does it take?
1: Exactly.
0: You know?
1: You could have done that when you clocked off
0: the man some eggs and toast or something like that. But now this is my question to you, ladies and gentlemen. If your plan B could be a silly career and you knew you're going to be able to make money out of it, what would it be? So if your plan B could be a silly career, what would it be? And I've tried really hard to think about this. I'm like, what would I like to do if I could have like just a silly job and know that I'm going to be able to make like
1: some money
0: out of it?
1: I already know what my answer would be because I've thought about it before.
0: Oh, what is it?
1: Much like you, I don't have a plan B. I put all my eggs into the radio basket. That is all I ever wanted to do.
0: Yeah.
1: And now that I'm here, I don't have a plan B. If Boss Lady Tash was to walk in and say, you're fired, you idiot.
0: Knock on wood.
1: I wouldn't have anything to do. I would be on the benefit because I don't have any plan Bs. But
0: I also know that's a dream for you just to get paid and not to do anything.
1: Crazy to lay in bed and moisturize and get paid for it. No, I've thought about this. I've wanted to be a clown. Like dress up in like a costume and go to kids' birthday parties. And I know I don't like kids, but maybe that's...
0: Why am I actually surprised by this?
1: Because that's what I feel like. There is a lady who was terrified of heights, right? She decided to become a flight attendant. It cured her fear. She said it was the best decision she ever made.
0: Are you telling me I should be a flight attendant?
1: If you're afraid of heights, yes. But I hate kids. Well, hate's a strong word. I don't like kids.
0: No, he strongly dislikes kids.
1: But if I was to dress as a clown and entertain them, maybe I would feel a little bit different.
0: Do you know what's funny, though? For someone who dislikes kids, a lot of kids actually like you.
1: Yes, the kids love me.
0: But you know why, eh? Because they know you don't like them. So they're like, oh, kids have that power.
1: Yeah, yeah. So I'd be a clown.
0: All right. Well, let's see what everyone else does.
1: Well, you're already a clown, it seems.
0: Clown these, eh? 466 on the text line. If your plan B could be a silly career, what would it be? Because a woman has given up her job to commit to feeding her partner full time. This is Shane Walker with Fuck About a Girl. It's an FM.

0: that a scissor right here on UFM. It's the final hour of the show.
1: Yeah, we're having a look at the text line. Text 466. If your plan B could be a silly career, what would it be? Because we've seen online that there's a 36-year-old lady. She said, you know what? I'm going to give up my job. And you know what I'm going to do? I'm going to just commit myself to working full-time to feeding my babes. It's kind of, that's literally what she gave her job up for.
0: Yeah, yeah.
1: Just to be a full-time,
0: How's she making money?
1: Kira. Well, that's what I'm, that's what I'm a little bit curious about.
0: Oh, are you curious?
1: Sorry. Just as I said, I'm curious. Someone's walked in with some cute little cookies and you know me, I'm a big back. But if your plan B could be a silly career, what would it be? That's what we're asking you right now on the text line. Henry did say that he would be a...
0: clown. On account of you get to dress up, and I don't really like to dress up every now and again. Don't like dressing up for funerals, for weddings, for special occasions. But I feel like if you are a clown, you've got a reason to dress up, right? You've got like a reason to put a crazy outfit on and go and scare the kids. That's why I would want to be a clown. But we're chicken detectives.
1: I would be if you could just scare the kids with other clown, you'd just do it anyway.
0: Yes. Well, in the bushes, boom.
1: Boom.
0: Somebody has texted through a water slide tester. They do in fact exist. I've Googled it and I want them to be in my life.
1: And my life is absolutely crazy.
0: And I've had to Google it myself, but yes, there are in fact water slide testers. They test the safety and fun of water slides at theme parks.
1: I've got a silly career that I would like.
0: Yeah.
1: And the thing is though, I know I can't make a full-time job out of this.
0: You never know.
1: No, but you know, so if you, okay, if you don't follow us on social line, if you don't follow us on social media or you don't listen in regularly, I've got a dandruff problem right now, okay? I like to sit here.
0: And scrape it.
1: And scrape it off the scalp, my scalp, and you just pull it alongside the strands of my hair. And you know what, Henry, like it's elevated. So then what I do is like I collect the, right, the pile.
0: Yeah.
1: And then once I feel like I'm like, cool, I'm done. I'm content at picking the dandruff. Then I actually like to roll all of that pile up into a ball and then just like feel it against my fingers. So if I could make a living out of that, I'd do that.
0: I didn't even know what sort of job would entail that sort of skill set.
1: That's what I'm saying. It's a silly career. And if I could make a full like wage out of that,
0: yeah.
1: I would do that.
0: Somebody texts through saying a professional cuddler. They get paid to offer non-romantic comfort hugs. Oh.
1: I wouldn't actually mind trying that as a job.
0: I don't like hugging people.
1: If it's like a... if it's like really good pay.
0: But
1: then I would have requirements. Like before you come for the cuddle, like
0: shower.
1: Protect yourself 3 times.
0: But what if it's like a creepy old man?
1: I'll be like, when he lies down, I'll be like, put me on your will.
0: Someone said a sausage taster.
1: I think there is that. Like anything to regarding tasting food, I think there is a job for that.
0: A lot of you are doing that for free.
1: Takes us to the next song. So Diamond, it's Love, it's New Fame.

I return, cause these streets ain't a safe place. It's texting on my soul, I need to meditate. With you by my side, no need to medicate. They say that pressure make a diamond, you that would doubt it. To tell the truth, I couldn't walk on this path without you. Now with all of the chaos to be around me, when I step inside the house, cut a key, it helps me to release, cause my lifestyle isn't perfect. Which means that I'm out here putting work in for my team, and it's you, him, him, and her. I'll see, so I gotta withstand the whirlwind.

0: with Sia and Henry.
1: 1, 2, 3, 4. It's time for me to open the door. 5, 6, 7, 8. Don't be silly, just be my mate. 9, 10, 11, 12. I can't think of anything that rhymes with 12. Damn it, that's us done.
2: That's like the other day. Four. You did so well and then you got to the last number.
1: That is us done for the day, though. Thank you for riding with us. Thank you for driving with
2: us. Thank you for finishing the sentence. That's what I'd like to say.
1: I'm ready to crawl into bed, I am. Same. I'm ready to crawl into bed.
2: I really want to get that massage that I've been Googling about all afternoon.
1: Yeah.
2: Do I have the funds?
1: Yeah.
2: Mature decision is to say no and save that for the petrol that I'm going to need to top up soon.
1: I wonder how much a massage was in the 80s or the 90s. Because
2: was that even a service then?
1: Yeah,
2: I think
1: surely.
2: Back then it was like sexual services.
1: No. Surely there would have been like sports massages and stuff because there were sports players back then.
2: Hmm.
1: But surely with the rise in inflation, it must have been a lot cheaper.
2: That's why I can't wait.
1: Then.
2: We're going away next year, like us with a group of friends, and I can't wait for all these $20 full body massages I've been told about all the damn time.
1: I don't think they're going to be $20 by then, but they'll still be cheap.
2: I mean, they'll be cheaper than here.
1: Yeah, absolutely.
2: That's all I'm going to be working for, my daily foot massages.
1: Well, if you've missed anything on the show today, make sure you check out The Rush Rewind. It is up on Spotify. You can find the Instagram page, New FM The Rush.
2: DJ Alcoody Knight.
1: Yes.
2: DJ Alcoody Knight.
1: He is in after us.
2: All right.
1: So be nice to each other, would you? And we'll see you tomorrow.
2: Later, bye.
3: Kia ora, Aotearoa. Good news. The starting age for the National Bowel Screening Program has dropped from 60 to 58 years old. You don't need to do anything. 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

0: PM News at 6. Whakalofa lai atu, I'm Vaimaila Leatinu'u. The country's petrol stocks have jumped significantly, while diesel stocks are up slightly and jet fuel is down. The latest government data to midnight Sunday shows there's 59 days of petrol, 45.2 of diesel and 50.2 of jet fuel either in the country or on the way. The government says the increase in petrol stocks is due to several large shipments recently embarking for New Zealand. The decline in jet fuel was anticipated following recent high stock volumes. It says further shipments are planned and fuel continues to arrive regularly. A partial sale of Kiwi Bank is back under consideration as the government looks for ways to boost its capital and take on the big four banks. State-owned Enterprises Minister Simeon Brown has instructed Kiwi Bank's parent company to once again explore its options for long-term growth, including the possibility of partial privatisation. The taxpayer-owned bank shelved plans last year to raise $500 million in new capital from local investors. Mr. Brown wants Kiwi Bank to work with Treasury to access how much capital it would need under different scenarios. But he says given budget constraints, the Crown is not in a position to provide the funding. A Pacific Studies lecturer says proposed climate law reforms could weaken New Zealand's credibility as a regional climate leader in the eyes of many Pacific nations. Justice Minister Paul Goldsmith says changes to the Climate Change Response Act would stop current and future legal claims for climate change harm in many cases. Dr. Suli Vuniambola says Pacific nations argue that effective climate governance needs both regulation and accountability mechanisms working in tandem, not one instead of the other. Mr. Goldsmith says the reforms would be in place before November's election. Meanwhile, the Green Party says a change to the Climate Change Response Act will cut off the right of New Zealanders to hold polluters accountable. It means a landmark case brought by iwi leader Mike Smith against several major emitters will no longer proceed. Greens co-leader Chloe Swarbrick says it shows disdain for the courts.
1: I think actually what we're dealing with here is an unprecedented abuse of power. And this government has spent the last 2.5 years taking the shredder to our climate laws. And now in the 11th hour, has decided to turn around and undermine New Zealanders' ability to do what they clearly lack the spine to.
0: Chloe Swarbrick says the only people that will benefit from the changes are polluters and their shareholders. Fiji Airways has warned travellers in and out of Tuvalu to expect delays due to the unavailability of fuel supply on the island. In a statement, the airline's General Manager Corporate Affairs, Ms. Shaina Voss, says passengers may be denied boarding and baggage may be offloaded. It says the next shipment of aviation fuel replacement stock in Tuvalu is expected to arrive on October 5th, forcing air services to carry return fuel and lighten their load as a result. To sports, Season 2 of the Rugby Premier League in India will feature a women's competition when the event kicks off in Hyderabad next month. A number of 7 stars from around the globe have already been recruited to play 4 teams in the 2 categories. In the men's 6-team competition, this includes Fiji's Choseva Talotholo and Viwa Nanduvalo, New Zealand's Regan Ware and Brady Rush, and Australia's Maurice Longbottom. Fijiana's Anna Naimasi and USA's Nia Tolliver are 2 of the stars named in the women's competition, which has 4 teams. And that's PMN News at 6 p.m. For more Pacific news and sport, go to pmn.co.nz.
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0: excuse me. Coolest Nation on the scene. I'm
1: back. Ah, yes, we are back for another edition of the New Nights Mix Show right here on New FM. I go by the name of DJ Ogoody. How you doing? I hope you're well wherever you may be. I know I start my intros the same all the time, but I honestly do hope you are well. This is a live mix show, so you, as in you, in your cars right now.

6 years. I think the dude deserves a break. I think I deserve a break too. It is New Zealand Music Month, and we're going to be jamming New Zealand music right throughout our mix show. To be honest, I'm playing New Zealand Music Month anyway, so it kind of doesn't make a difference to me, but let's just say it's New Zealand Music Month, and we're going to highlight as many of our Aotearoa artists as possible. Speaking of which, this is Peter T, featuring Vince Harder as The World. We are your family.

take you back to the old school. That is Matty J featuring Lolle. I love every little thing about you. Yes, I do. It is your new night's mixtape with me, DJ Al Goody. Phone lines have been open, 0800-223-103. Thank you to Singy, Lani and Renee for calling on through. I am going to get onto your requests very shortly. In our playlist, we had Kiwi music from Peter T featuring Vince Harder as the world. Also, Aradna with Great Man. Then we took it down to Wellington, to the capital city, with an old school track from the Beatroots called No DJs. I don't know how that works, because you need us. We need to play your music wherever you may be. So, you know, I'll talk to the boys one time about that song. Sometime about that song. 0800-223-103 is our number to call. This is local Pacifica music from the Cook Islands. Samson Squad, Jay Samson. This is called Family. We are New FM.

The kind of guy that I tend to be. Peaceful, calm, never alone. Except when the party's dead, and then I'll go with you and say, what are you sitting down for? Get up this minute and get on that dance floor.

Zealand music, man. I have definitely gone back in a time machine with that song. I'm getting some calls. People asking, what the heck is that song? Well, that is an old school song from the 90s. Probably one of the first Pacifica R&B groups called Semi MCs. The young lads were from James Cook High, and they had a couple of hits as well. Set Your Body Free was one of them, and the other one that was their big hit was it Trust Me? Wherever they are, I hope they are well. This is AKA Brown. Oh, actually, AKA Brown. Sam Feel is on AKA Brown, but he was part of CBMCs. I didn't plan this. This is AKA Brown for tonight. 0800 223 103. We are New FM.

Oh, that was actually, that one was going out to Neva and Mele. Thank you for texting on through. You can drop us a line on Instagram at Algoody, ALGOODIE. Or I'm staring at my phone now. 0800-223-103 to get your request in for our live mix show. Okay, I got this one. I got a text from Andy in the US. No, not US, Australia, AUS. He wanted this song from a group called 40G. The band consists of D-Burn from Te Waka, Lay, Richie, Jojo, Jeff, Saleh, Renz, Sanga, and DJ Algoody. Thank you for your text, Andy. Turn this one up. It's called Let You Know. We are new.

DJ Hux from the Rock Unit, Niue's finest, a proud Mangele boy, on the remix of that song called Coincidence by another group from Mangele, the 275, the Hypnotics. We are still taking requests, 0800-223-103. These turntables are nice and warm. We are heading towards 7 p.m. Hope the weather is good wherever you may be. This is DJ 6L, Vince Harder, and Young Sid. Celebrate.

0: mid-2000s. But also from out west, Vince Harder. Then in that track's called Strobe Light. I'm thinking of Brokeback. Or was it Big Bang? Oh, yeah, way. It is Union Nights Mix Show with DJ Al Goody. We are on a couple of turntables, a mixer, two fat hard drives, and a laptop, going through trying to find as many Aotearoa Kiwi artists as we can. Let's go to the island of Samoa via Wellington. This is Wayno, DJ Flea. 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

Sonny Sangala, aka Day Hummel with We Go Right. Union Knights, make sure we are live in the building. Thank you for the requests that have come through so far. Celebrating New Zealand Music Month. We have just been jamming back to back to back to back to back. Aotearoa hits, R&B, reggae, and right about now some rap. Thank you to, where is his name? Luki. Thanks for your call, buddy. You wanted some King Kapisi on. I've got that queued up right about now.

is Mr. Mister, Nijan Mystic featuring Shea Fu, Kimbra, and also Side Down. We're almost at 8 o'clock. Thank you for tuning in, requesting songs right throughout the live mix show. We are going to be doing it again tomorrow night for 6 p.m. Be safe out there. We'll see you then. This is Snare, Anonymous, Not For The Worry. We are on your fam.

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1: I need you to be my peace, my safe space. 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With you by my side, don't need to medicate. 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
1: All right, I'm on my way. I'll see you soon. Okay.

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1: I need you to be my peace, my safe space. When I return, cause these streets ain't a safe place. It's taxing on my soul, I need to meditate. With you by my side, don't need to medicate. They say that pressure make a diamond, you that would doubt it. To tell the truth, I couldn't walk on this path without you. Now with all of the chaos to be around me. When I step inside the house, cut a key, it helps me to release, cause my lifestyle isn't perfect. Which means that I'm out here putting work in for my team, and it's you, him, him, and her. I'll see, so I gotta withstand it.

0: human news at 6. Salfa Koe, I'm Levi Matautia Morgan. The Prime Minister has signalled a tightening of immigration policy as he puts immigration firmly on the agenda heading into the election. In a sweeping pre-budget speech to business leaders in Auckland, Christopher Luxon said failed immigration policies in Europe and North America have driven division. He told the audience immigration is becoming a concern in New Zealand and that migrants are being unfairly and unreasonably vilified. He told the business leaders he will choose a social cohesion over their bottom lines when faced with a choice on the matter.
1: It's an issue we'll watch closely, and you should expect to see careful policy on immigration from National as we get closer to the election. And my message to the business community is that the truth is that when it comes to immigration, when faced with a choice between social cohesion and stability and your bottom line, I'll choose the former every single time.
0: Meanwhile, Labour leader Chris Hipkins says the government needs to take responsibility for the country's economic situation instead of going after migrants. He says migrants are not to blame for the country's high unemployment, and Chris Hipkins says the government should not blame immigration for the bad decisions they make.
2: Migrants are not to blame for higher unemployment. They are not to blame for higher government debt. This government needs to accept responsibility for the consequences of the decisions they have made.
0: Hipkins expects there will be some ugly anti-migrant rhetoric in this year's election campaign. The Justice Minister says changes to the climate legislation are about ensuring a parallel enforcement regime does not develop alongside laws enacted by Parliament. The changes announced earlier this week will apply to current and future cases, halting a case against Fonterra and five other major emitters. Paul Goldsmith says he's protecting the interests of all New Zealanders.
3: One of the things that very important to how our country works is that we have a degree of predictability and confidence in where the law lies, and so that businesses can make investment. Ultimately, all New Zealanders rely on an economy that is based on investment.
0: The Environmental Defence Society Chief Executive, Greg Taylor, says the changes are an attack on the rule of law. To the Pacific and Solomon Islands caretaker Prime Minister Jeremiah Manele has thrown his support behind Peter Chanel Angovaka ahead of Friday's election of the country's new leader. This comes after Manele lost a no-confidence vote in Parliament last week, ending his reign halfway through the four-year term. Angovaka is running against opposition leader Matthew Wale and the leader of the independent MPs group Manase Mailanga. Manele says his support was given in the interest of completing his government's mission.
4: In that spirit, and to ensure continuity in these vital programs, the caretaker government has nominated Honourable Peter Chanel Angovaka as the GNAT candidate for Prime Minister. I support that decision.
0: Turning to sports now, All Blacks selector Sir Graham Henry believes simplicity remains the key for the success on the field. Coach Dave Rennie has employed Sir Graham to have almost independent view on all players, and Henry coached the All Blacks for 8 years, culminating in their 2011 World Cup win, and he says the game has certainly changed since his time.
5: I haven't been in a coaching group for some time. It appears to be more complicated, and maybe that's more difficult, but simplicity is key, I think. The more simple we can keep the game, I think the better the boys will play.
0: The first test of the year for the All Blacks is against France on July 4th. And that's PMN News at 6. For more Pacific news and sports, go to pmn.co.nz.
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7: Noia and Māori. Happy Thursday, everybody. Hell May the 14th, yeah. I'll be with you. 2026, you're here with The Morning Shack, New FM. 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
9: How's everybody feeling right now, man?
7: I feel good this morning.
9: You know what? I didn't even turn producer Louis' mic on.
7: I was going to say, I haven't heard him this morning. Al, there you are.
9: There he is.
11: Midgetin Lele, everybody.
9: Oh, Midgetin Lele.
7: It's Midgetin, eh?
9: Midgetin Lele.
7: Through your microphone, producer Louis, I think you need to practice your diction. It sounds like you're saying midget.
11: Oh. I thought, is it? Because it's kind of spelt that way.
7: Say it again.
11: It's kind of spelt that way.
7: Like, how do you spell it?
11: Never mind.
9: Midgetin Lele.
11: Midgetin Lele.
7: Maybe it's Midgetin.
9: You know what? You're not a little too much. Relax, all right? Hey, we got a great show planned for you Thursday. Heaps going on, by the way, man.
7: Yeah, we've got your top five worst places to get caught yawning. Oh, man. I probably ticked all five of these things.
9: Yeah, and also coming up around the 8 o'clock hour as well, we've got your chance to pick up a Kara Coconut Care Package, all thanks to our good friends over at Kara. All you got to do is guess the famous Polynesian dish. I have been looking at the clues and I can't even figure this one out, man. It's been a bit of a tough one this morning. The brain's kind of sizzling away at the moment.
7: It's because you're colonized.
9: Oh, shut up. Anyways, we'll let you know how that all goes. We would love to hear what you're up to today. 466 on the text line. Otherwise, give us a call. 0800-223-103. We're going to jump into the music, and when we do come back, man, we're going to be catching up with the gang in that. And the next two songs, Rum Thick on Ways. Here's some Brent Fires, though. It's Have To. It's on NewFM, the Beat of the Pacific. Good morning, everyone.

0: send those on through. Would love to get those out. Everybody, how was your day yesterday?
1: You know what? The day was dang, to be honest. I had so much things going on. I had back-to-back meetings about Rowdy Raz.
0: You know what? I can't. Every day with your life, it is gets more and more boring.
1: I'm telling you, man. There's not much going on at the moment. Just a lot of admin work. I'm stuck on the computer. You know what's really bad? Like, I haven't got my laptop yet, right?
0: Mm-hmm.
1: And I've got a computer. Let's get a desktop one. I'm stuck on the desktop. I would love to take the bloody computer and sit on the bed. You know what I mean?
0: Oh, right.
1: I'd like to take the computer and sit on the couch.
0: Have you seen on Temu, they have those desks you can sit in bed with? Like, put your laptop on.
1: That's exactly what I would love to have.
0: You need that.
1: I don't have to sit up. I have to drag the whole computer, the big computer, and put it on the bed.
0: This is first world problems, everybody.
1: I'm telling you, man.
0: There are kids out there who haven't eaten this whole week, and you're complaining about the size of your computer.
1: I just feel like my productivity could go straight through the roof if I had my laptop. And I went to go to Noel Leeming's to go get it, seeing that like everything's kind of all sorted now. But they didn't even have it in the shop, and I have to wait 2 to 3 days.
0: Useless.
1: I don't know what's going on. Anyways, that was my day, pretty much. Gabs, what about you?
0: I was not a nice person to be around yesterday morning.
1: Damn.
0: I was a bit stressed. I kind of crashed out. I'm dealing with something at the moment.
1: Oh, no. That time of the month, is it?
0: I booked a flight for my dad.
1: Oh.
0: I did the wrong name. I have to correct the name.
1: How much?
0: The amount that these people were trying to charge me. So I'm out here fighting everybody. Then I went to the gym and I calmed down. And then I was like, oh. You know, I'm sorry. I'm really sorry. Anyway, I'll talk about that a little bit more later. In the 7 o'clock hour.
1: Oh, my gosh.
0: And
1: man.
0: What did I have for dinner? What a boring life we have. I'm so sorry, everyone. Producer Louis?
1: Nah, you know, Producer Louis's gone. He's left the kitchen. He's out of here.
0: I hope he's gone to get us.
1: Pretty much, man. Looks like we're both living the boring life. You're mocking me. I'm mocking you. Ah, damn it. Anyways, we do come back. We have got the Get Up. Two songs going back to back. We'll let you know more about it after this one here. To Now Home. It's on New...

0: now home. It's on North FM, the beat of the Pacific. Gabs and Riggs on the morning show.
1: Ready? Ready? Go.
2: Let's go.
3: Get the Thursday, everybody. Don't let it get you. Today's a get up. We've got 2000s Polly Bangers.
0: Yep, you know what?
3: Take us back to the good old days.
0: To the musicky when it was sicky.
3: Our life was actually a bit more interesting back then as well.
0: Oh, definitely. I would have just got out of prison.
3: Yeah, nice. I would have just had my fourth kid.
0: Was that in Samoa when you were living there?
3: Yeah, and then I had to leave it there.
0: Oh my God.
3: Haven't seen her in a while.
0: You know what?
3: Okay, sorry.
0: Shut the hell up.
3: I'm saying too much.
0: Who you got going on?
3: I'm going with some Jamal Jam.

0: that's a bit of a tongue twister. What do you reckon? Nah?
1: We need to get Sus Nation to come and teach us how to say it properly.
0: Anyways, you want to hear that one get played out for your Thursday? Text the word Reeks to 466. We're leaving it all on your hands now, man. Catch the keys and take us to whichever lane you want, all right? 466 on the text line or 0800-223-103 if you do want to jump on the phones. But yes, we'll be announcing the winner in the next 3 minutes to get your votes on through. Here's Catch a Fire, always with you. It's on new. Yeah.

0: 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Always with you. It's on New FM, the beat of the Pacific. Gabs on Riggs on the morning check.
1: Are you ready?
2: Let's go.
1: Get on up, everybody. It is Thursday. You get your Thursday, all right? You don't let it get you. Our theme for the get up today, it is 2000s Polly Bangers.
0: Yeah,
1: take
0: man.
1: Us back to the good old days.
0: The 2000s is a good time, man, you know?
1: I think some of the best music came out of the 2000s.
0: It was like almost like the, you know, during the 90s, we were just about finding our sound and, you know, and then once we hit the 2000s, it was like, oh, damn.
1: And then the fashion.
0: Levels. Yeah. Levels.
1: You know, life wasn't as stressful back then.
0: Oh, man, I could tell.
1: I'll tell you right now, all you kids out there, don't be an adult. Stay a kid.
0: If you can. Anyways, what song you got?
1: I've gone with some.

0: I just want to send some love out to Lappy Mariner and his family, Dean Mariner. They've had a tough time.
1: Yeah, hard out,
0: Brisbane
1: Dean.
0: Broncos having a tough time as well without their star player. But just want to send love out to the Mariner family.
1: And speedy recovery, man, as well.
0: Speedy recovery. We are praying for you. If you want to hear that one out, text on through Gaps to 466.
1: Yeah, I'm heading over to the Cook Islands with mine. It's Brother D. Brother D. Brother Love.
0: Now, Brother D's next week. They've got tech week.
1: Brother Love is actually from the hood too, from
0: Manukau,
1: man.
0: Nice.
1: If you want to hear this one, get played out. Just the word 466 on the text line. Oh, man, I always get stumped, man. Ruketeke kete te mana.
0: Ruketeke te...
1: What
0: the? Ruketeke
1: kete. See what I mean?
0: Oh, that
1: you're
0: is
1: giving
0: ruketeke.
1: Anyways, yes, you still got a bit of time left on the clock. Let's head over to the text line.
0: Atamaria to all my favorite people. Now, Noia e Māori. Yes, Noia e Māori to you too as well, and everybody in our Tumen community across the Motu. Hey team, I'm tuning in from Russia. You are such a liar.
1: You are a liar.
0: They don't have internet over there. They're not allowed. Oh no, that's China. Sorry.
1: They can't do it in China.
0: Yeah, but are they allowed, like, Facebook, Instagram?
1: Some places, yeah, I think so.
0: Have you been there? Do you know?
1: I've been to China.
0: Have you been to Russia?
1: No.
0: That's what I thought. Hey, team. I am tuning in from Atlanta. Yeah. A-Town. Hey, sup to Usher. A-Town. Who else is from A-Town?
1: Lil John. Lil John's from there as well.
0: I love how we just assume they know them.
1: L.A. Reid. Jermaine Dupri.
0: I don't know who that is.
1: Oh, these are like the producers. Anyways, someone say good morning, Carlos.
0: Who's Carlos?
1: Why are you calling us Carlos?
0: Carlos Olberg?
1: Oh.
0: You can call me. Good morning, team. I'm tuning in from Papua New Guinea.
1: Up the Chiefs.
0: That's my
1: man.
0: Team. Only from 2027 onwards.
1: 2028 is when they kick it off.
0: 2028 onwards, that's my team.
1: That's my team.
0: Okay, I think we're going to win it.
1: We got ourselves a winner.

0: FM, the beat of the Pacific, and that was your get up for your Thursday morning.
1: Let's make a toast with water.
0: Yeah, it is time for the toast, man. Raise your water glasses, your water bottles, your protein shakers, your wine glasses, whatever it is. That is your beverage of choice for your Thursday. Chuck it in the air, man. Time to shout out a few things. Firstly, I want to give a massive shout out to all of our old school Pacifica artists out there, man. So many have paved the way for a lot of the artists here today. And I just want to say thank you so much. Here's your flowers.
2: I just hope all the young artists of today remember that too. You stand on the shoulders of giants.
0: I would also like to see more samples of our old school.
2: Oh no, don't touch it.
0: You know, people doing like chopping it up, making it sound like cool, modern. You know, pay some homage, some respect to those who have come before us.
2: Mm-hmm.
0: Next up, giving a shout out to all the Cook Islanders out there. I know it's Rotuman Language Week. However, if it wasn't for the Cook Islands, we wouldn't have bangers like that from Brother Love. That is a timeless classic. You play that at any function. Even 20, 30 years from now, we're going to be jamming to that one.
2: That's right.
0: So massive shout out to all of the cookies out there and the cookie artists, you know, thinking Samson Squad, Rexa Terai.
2: Mm-hmm.
0: So many to choose from. Brandon Shiraz. Anyways, my last and final toast. Ah, you know, I got to give it up to the Waz.
2: What for?
0: They're back. They had a buy.
2: They had a buy. That was a cool trailer that they posted yesterday.
0: And now they're back in, ready to roll. And I can't wait to see the boys back in action. I'm looking at my fantasy team, guys. Not doing so well. I'm sitting at 29,000.
2: Oh.
0: At one point, I was in the top 5,000 this year. Maybe 2-3 weeks ago. I've been dropping the ball, guys. No pun intended. Okay? So I just thought I'd check that one out.
2: It's Magic Round this weekend. They got the Broncos.
0: They're going to do well against the Broncos because the Broncos are all injured up.
2: Don't even joke about that.
0: No, not Dean. I'm talking about everybody. That's Payne Haas as well. Come on.
2: What's wrong with our mate?
0: See, you need to be following the game. You're only too busy following.
2: I only follow
0: Tigers.
2: Winners.
0: But you were following the Tigers.
2: They're still top 3, okay?
0: I'm angry.
2: Any team after the
0: 8,
2: I don't watch you.
0: Anyways, that's the toast for your Thursday morning, man. Here's some Common Kings. It's No Other Love. It's on New Affirm.

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0: Tropic Thunder. Still up or it's on North FM, the beat of the Pacific. You got Gabs and Riggs rocking it for your Thursday morning on The Morning Shake right now. And we are trying to get rid of something.
1: Get the hell out of here, boy.
2: Daddy, chill.
3: One has got to go. It's your favorite game, everybody. You got one job. You got to get rid of decades for fashion.
0: Man, you know, you're a fashionista yourself there.
3: I mean, I don't like to talk about myself much, but I would like to think so.
0: Yeah. And so these are the areas that you're working with, man. We'd love to hear from you. 466 on the text line. Get your votes on through. Here's what you're working with, okay? The 80s fashion, the 90s, the 2000s, and the current, what's this, the 2020s?
3: We're something in the 2020s.
0: Like that. Yep. Yeah.
3: Yes, we are.
0: Which one are you going off there, Gabs, if you had to get rid of one of them?
3: Right now, I don't know how, what the heck most of you are wearing these days.
0: What?
3: Come on.
0: What are you wearing?
3: I'm on the radio. I can wear whatever I want, okay?
0: I take back fashionista for calling you that. Anyways.
3: I'm wearing comfortable, casual.
0: Yeah, cool. Yeah. I like it.
3: I walk out on the street. I don't know. I just, you know what? I think it's just Auckland. Because when I go to Wellington, the girlies in Australia, they can dress. Auckland, you're a bit tryhard.
0: I like watching fashion videos, like on TikTok and that, you know?
3: Do you?
0: Yeah, like just to watch and see what the styles are. I can't dress.
3: Why don't you ever get inspired by it and apply it to your life? Have some self-respect.
0: I'm poor. Okay, these guys are wearing some mean-ass pants.
3: You know why? It's because you decided to go clean. You decided to make legit money this year.
0: Also, when you're buying like these, like I'm just talking about the modern day right now, but when you buy these clothes, do you only wear it once? Can you wear it a few times? You know what I mean?
3: All I'm saying is any of my dresses that I have, you won't see me wear it. Oh, actually, that's a lie.
0: A few times here and there, eh?
3: But hardly ever.
0: Yeah, I hear. But yeah, which one are you getting rid of?
3: I am going to get rid of now.
0: You don't like the styles now? I'm getting rid of the 80s.
3: It's just a bit basic.
0: You know? That was
3: the 80s?
0: Yeah.
3: That would be my
0: You got a few
3: choice.
0: Clothes from the 80s you need to get rid of, or you keep those as
3: I
0: a
3: wasn't
0: classics?
3: Around.
0: But yeah, I think the 80s, there's a time for it and there is no time for it now. No, I don't see anybody going back in time wearing any of the 80s clothes. Mm. My favorite of all these, oh man, either 90s or 2000s, eh? They just had some. That was hitting
3: 90s
0: different.
3: And 2000s, that was clutch.
0: I tell you, man.
3: That was skibbity.
0: We're leaving up to you guys. 466 on the text line. For decades of fashion, which one's got to go? You got the 80s, the 90s, the 2000s, and the present right now, all right? Get your texts on through to 466. We'll announce the loser after this one here. Jesse Reyes, Goliath, New Film.

0: It's Jesse Reyes, Goliath. It's on North FM, the beat of the Pacific, for your Thursday morning.
1: Get the hell out of here, boy.
2: Daddy, chill.
3: One has got to go, everybody. Today we're doing a decades for fashion.
0: Yes. Slay Queen. All of that. I don't know.
3: Fit. Get ready
0: get
3: with
0: fit
3: me.
0: Check. Get ready with me. Come with me.
3: Yeah, so your options for today were the 80s, the 90s, the 2000s, and the now. I got rid of the now. I just think the fashion now, y'all basic.
0: Wow.
3: And in Auckland anyway.
0: That's crazy.
3: Wellington, Australia girls, come and clutch. Clock that.
0: Clocked it, all right.
3: They slayed.
0: They ate that.
3: They ate.
0: They 6'7" ate that. Up.
3: I'm sorry, I said it. Look, I haven't been. I mean, I'm just. I look like I'm going to next door after.
0: You look
3: this.
0: Like you came out of the 40s, but you know what?
3: That's no, I'm right. In my brown color palette today. Yeah. Everything is brown, and even though it looks like pajamas, at least they look cool. Like cool
0: at
3: pajamas.
0: Least it's matching, eh?
3: Not even wearing,
0: that's
3: my sister's jacket.
0: I'm going with the 80s. Too old school for me. I don't think there's any more room as we move forward into the future. You know what I mean?
3: Yeah, no, it's... Yeah, no, I wasn't a fan.
0: Anyways, it's up to you guys. Just head over to the text line.
3: Got a few people in here saying, get rid of Gabs.
0: Oi.
3: How dare she say now?
0: I'm with ya.
3: Let's get rid of your number. I'm just blocking that right now. Yeah, a few people. Some people in here saying get rid of the 90s.
0: Oh, what's wrong with you, bro?
3: You don't know fashion.
0: Oh, my gosh.
3: Bye-bye now. Now. The fashion now.
0: Oh,
3: these days.
0: I'm just telling me to get out.
3: Oh,
0: now.
3: Yeah, and that. Yeah.
0: Anyways, that is your loser. When we do come back, same page, to see if we can get a 3Z today. That's happening after Talia Parisi. It's News FM.
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0: Sally Press there. It is special. It's on North FM, the beat of the Pacific. You're rocking with the Morning Check here. 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
1: I got to ask you one question.
2: Are we all on the same page?
3: Can we get on the same page today? I've been having a really good morning so far, so I hope you don't ruin it.
0: I'm with ya. I hear ya.
3: How it goes is I give us three scenarios. The aim of the game is we have to try and say the same thing. And if you are tuning in right now, we need you all to lock in.
0: Lock it in.
3: We need you to send your wideoa through the frequencies, all right? You got it? Okay, let's buckle up, put on our seatbelts, let's roll.
0: Okay.
3: You're stuck in traffic, but you're in an emergency to get to the hospital. What do you do?
0: Same page.
3: 3, 2, 1. Driving the bus lane. Do you know those, like, you know how on the motorway they've got the side sort of part where you pull over?
0: Yeah.
3: I would drive in that part. What else am I going to do? Die?
0: You're going to end up in the hospital in a minute. Oh my gosh, man. How do we stuff it up on the first go?
3: Do you think sometimes as well, like, some of you police officers, in your cars, you'd be sitting in traffic for 5 seconds, next minute, you're such a liar. Okay, let's move on. Who has the better pies? Big Ben, or Mr. Max? Same page. 3, 2, 1,
0: Big Ben. Come on now.
3: I don't even know who Mrs. Max is. Okay, lucky lass. You're a visitor in someone else's home and you accidentally break their toilet. Oh my gosh. This has actually happened. What do you do?
0: Not to me, but freak.
3: Same page. 3, 2, 1, tell them. Leave! You're a rude dude. You're such a rude dude.
0: Bread, honestly.
3: That's your tuxedo coming out.
0: Where my uncle broke my toilet.
3: Oh, no.
0: He was embarrassed. It was so sad, but bro, honestly.
3: Like, was all his stuff still in the toilet bowl?
0: No, I think he flushed it or something. And then, I don't know, actually, because I didn't see it, but he broke the toilet.
3: Kind of fine.
0: Anyways, it looks like we're going to get one today. Hopefully tomorrow's a better day for your Friday, which is tomorrow. Oh, fingers crossed. Anyways, we're back in with the gas watch straight after the news, so stick around.

0: Team News at 7. Kia ora, I'm Levi Matautia Morgan. State-owned Enterprises Minister Simeon Brown says he wants Kiwibank to compete vigorously with its Australian counterparts. He aims to work with Treasury to see how much capital it needs to take them on. And the Prime Minister says the government's not considering a partial sale of Kiwibank, but Mr. Brown has instructed Kiwibank's parent company to explore its options for long-term growth. That includes the possibility of partial privatisation.
1: Well, look, we went through a process last year. What came from that process was actually the capital requirements that the Reserve Bank set no longer mean us having to continue with that process at this stage. What we want focusing Kiwibank on now is growing as quickly as they can, being a vigorous competitor in the market to make sure New Zealand has a more competitive banking setting, particularly against the big four.
0: The government says it's in no position to provide funding for Kiwibank. New Zealand First Party leader Winston Peters has taken a fresh crack at Christopher Luxon over immigration, asking how the Prime Minister can talk about the need for careful approach while also signing up to the India Free Trade Agreement. In a speech to the business in New Zealand, Mr. Luxon said voters could expect careful immigration policy from National, putting social cohesion ahead of businesses' profits. But the New Zealand First leader doesn't buy it.
2: How do you reconcile that with the Indian Free Trade Agreement? Can't reconcile that quite with the Indian Free Trade Agreement. I know it's in the agreement. I agree with the Indians what's in the agreement. The Prime Minister needs to reconcile that to you.
0: Mr. Luxon referenced the trade deal in his speech, arguing the temporary work visas it grants to skilled Indian workers is evidence of a robust approach targeted at workforce shortages. Data shows tradespeople start off earning more than university graduates, but then fall behind. The Tertiary Education Commission's figures help paint a picture of the income prospects for young people. Of those who are under 25 at the beginning of their working life, tradies start earning more on average than university graduates. But they gradually fall behind, with the exception of unlicensed tradespeople such as electricians and plumbers, who match or beat the average degree holder over time. The data shows a lot of variation among degrees, and medicine graduates go straight into the highest paying roles. Pimena Rotuma host Georgie Vai says Rotuma Language Week has ignited a global interest in revitalising the language. Vai is in Suva this weekend, where Rotuma Language Week will be celebrated over a three-day programme. And Georgie Vai says that there has been a resurgence of interest among Rotumans determined to revive their language and traditions. Vai says the status of Rotuma language has been reclassified from endangered to vulnerable.
3: For us to have moved from endangered to vulnerable must mean that we are doing something good. In Rotuma, the language has been taught from year zero upwards to high school. Look across the diaspora. As you look at New Zealand, we've got, you know, Centre for Pacific Languages, which teach the Rotuman language for free. We've got our own communities teach the language.
0: Turning to sports now, and Vanuatu United FC will meet Fiji Bulla FC in the semi-final playoff in the OFC Pro League following their 2-2 draw with Tahiti United in Auckland last night. The draw confirmed their top spot in the Challengers group and the right to meet Bulla FC, the fourth place team for the leaders group. Tahiti United came from behind twice in the game to draw level and were on attack in the last 15 minutes of the game. Solomon Kings had beaten a PNG Hekari FC 3-0 in the earlier game. And that's PMN News at 7. For more Pacific news and sports, go to pmn.co.nz.
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5: Oh yeah, Māori everybody, welcome to your 7 o'clock hour here on The Morning Shack. You're with the Reds, Gabs, and producer Louie. And if you are awake right now, I just need you to pause whatever you're doing, except if you're driving. Look outside at this beautiful sun. Look at the beautiful blue skies. Before you get into your day, before stress hits you, before your boring life hits you, I'm talking about Riggs.
6: Oh man, before you have to go and live your boring lives, everyone, just take a second to admire creation.
5: So stunning. Okay, now back to reality. If you are driving around looking for some cheap gas because you're like the rest of us, we're a bit broke.
6: Oh, hell yeah.
5: All right, the NPD in Wiri, Otara, Manurewa, 305.
6: Oh.
5: Every time I see a 3, it still hurts a little bit, but, you know, we'll take it, we'll take it. The Tasman, you go a Waitomo Epsom 309, and then the Mobile Express in Parnau, Snob Now, 312. That is your guest watch for your Thursday. That's all right. I will take it. I will be grateful.
6: Just, you know, it's hard because every other day, you know, when it goes down and then we're like, oh, that's happy, happy. And then it goes back up. I'm like, oh, we are not out of the trenches anytime soon.
5: You don't let these gas prices get you. You get it, okay? Might have to skip the coffees today. Have to have the instant coffee in the staff kitchen.
6: You know what? The kids might have to eat noodles again.
5: You know what? Don't let them eat. Hey, coming up in the next few minutes, I had to put myself in the naughty corner yesterday.
6: Oh, please. You need to go back. You're not done.
5: I wasn't done. I'll let you know about my crash outs that I had to say.
6: Oh, my gosh. It's happening after

0: The Beat of the Pacific, Kitty Talks. It's how we're featuring Falau on The Morning Check.
1: Now, everybody, it's been a while since I've had a few arguments. You know me. I love good argument. It's my love language.
0: It my really... favorite is when you argue with the callers.
1: Anyway, yesterday I discovered something. I did something wrong.
0: No.
1: I didn't know it was such a big deal. You know when you enter... So I'm booking a flight, right?
0: Yeah.
1: I booked a flight and I did the names the wrong way around. And you know, when it comes to the airport, when it comes to bookings, you have to make sure that the name that you have on the passport is the name that you put on the booking.
0: It has to match, right?
1: Anyway, so it came to my attention that I had done a name the wrong way around. So I had to go about... trying to correct it. And in my mind, it's a simple fix. It's literally just swap the names around.
0: You'd think it would be.
1: I thought it would be. And then I realize this particular travel agent is trying to charge me a heck load of a sum. That didn't make sense.
0: Extra fees, eh?
1: They're trying to rip me off.
0: Yeah.
1: They're trying to charge me, overcharge me, more than what I paid for the flight.
0: What?
1: Yes.
0: Just to change the name.
1: And so I was like, you know what? I'm going to sidestep you. I'm going to go straight direct to the airline. I talked to the airline. They're like, nah, this is how much it costs. And I was like, well, they're telling me this is how much it costs. And they're like, no, that's not
0: correct.
1: Blah, blah, blah. So I'm like, okay, well, can you put this in writing for me?
0: Mm.
1: And they're like, sorry, we can't put this. And I'm like, what do you mean you can't put this in writing? Do you have a policy on your website that I can copy and paste? They're like, no, sir. And I had an argument with him.
0: Oh, my gosh.
1: I said, yeah, well, you need to update your terms, your policies, your terms and your conditions and put it on your website. Anyway, and then I go to the travel agent telling this person
0: what you just been
1: what
0: told.
1: The airline just told me. And then I even... because I was on the... I did a phone call and then I did a chat. You know how you can chat to them live?
0: Yeah.
1: So I screenshot the chat. So before the phone call, I emailed them. I emailed them, you know, have everything in writing, everybody. Had the screenshot of the transcript. Attached it to the email. Attached everything I needed. I came with my receipts.
0: Yes.
1: And then the person on the other side of the phone is like, sorry, no, these are our rules. These are our conditions. Then I said, I have travel insurance. Does my travel insurance cover it? They're like, well, no, actually, sorry. And I said, no, that's not good enough. I don't want to talk to you. Put me on the phone to your manager.
0: No.
1: Anyway, that was two arguments in the space of half an hour.
0: Yeah.
1: I had to take myself out of this place, took myself to the gym. I had to sweat it all out, and then I put myself in the naughty corner.
0: Oh, no.
1: It's been a while since I've had arguments, everybody.
0: Yeah.
1: I've been trying to be good. But yesterday morning, that was a stressful morning. Anyway, put myself in the naughty corner. I wanted to know this morning, when did you have to put yourself in the naughty corner?
0: Yeah, I'm with you on that one, man.
1: I probably could have handled it a little bit better. I probably didn't need to tell them that they were incompetent at their job. I probably didn't need to do that.
0: You probably didn't have to tell them, I'm going to come up there and beat you up.
1: I probably didn't need to tell them, this needs to be talked about in the media. I might talk about it on my radio show tomorrow. Anyway, 466 on the 69, where did you need to put yourself in the naughty corner?
0: Oh, man, I can't wait to hear from you guys, man. We'll do that after this one here. It is Mikey Mays, Wild People. It's on new.

0: Wow, people, it's on No Fame, the beat of the Pacific. You got Gabs and Reeks here for the Morning Check right now.
1: When did you need to put yourself in the naughty corner? Now, it's been a while since I've had an argument. I've been fasting it. You all know I love a good argument. It's my love language.
0: Yeah, I hear you.
1: But I've been fasting from it. I need to get it out of me.
0: It feels like the devil was working pretty hard yesterday.
1: He was working overtime yesterday. Mm-hmm. So I did a little bit of a mistake. I booked a flight for someone and I got the name,
0: in the wrong place.
1: In the wrong order.
0: Yeah.
1: So Peter Jones, I wrote Jones Peter instead. That's not the name I did, but just an example of what I did. You know, so it's just a simple change.
0: Yeah.
1: Anyway,
0: it's your dyslexia, hey?
1: It's my dyslexia.
0: You should have told them that so that you could get a little bit of a pass.
1: Oh, I might ring them up today again and have another argument with them. Anyway, I probably could have handled it a bit better. I probably didn't need to tell them how to do their job.
0: Yeah.
1: I probably didn't need to tell them they're incompetent.
0: Probably didn't have to tell them you're going to ram raid the building in there. So.
1: I probably didn't need to tell them I might drag you on TikTok today. No, I didn't say that. But I probably could have handled it a little bit better. Even though they were wrong.
0: Yeah.
1: I didn't need to tell them that. Oh, you know, man. They're just trying to do their job.
0: Yeah.
1: The poor guy on the phone. I'm like, I don't want to speak to you. I want to speak to your manager. You're not helping me. And he said, oh, no, this is the information that my manager has given me to give to you. And I said, well, tell him to come and say it to me. Why am I talking to you? I probably didn't need to talk to him like that.
0: Yeah.
1: I could have handled it better. So after that, I took myself to the gym, put myself in the naughty. I found like a little corner in my gym and I just sat there, looked at the sun, took some deep breaths. And then I calmed down.
0: Are you going to back on today?
1: This is what I found out yesterday with Jetstar. Mm. Oh my gosh, they change it on the spot and for free. This other airline's trying to charge me more than what I paid for the flight. Anyway.
0: Damn. You feel better? Yeah.
1: When did you have to put yourself in the naughty corner?
0: Oh, too many times for me, man. Especially during this move of the house.
1: Yeah, you've been very patient. I need some of your patience.
0: Oh man, there was one point where I got a little bit snappy at the property manager.
1: Yeah, good.
0: Yeah, and then I had to check myself and go, ooh, maybe I need a chill pill. Okay, everybody's under stress at the moment, and I'm just being not helpful, you know, adding to the fire.
1: It's so much harder when you know that, like, they're being a-holes.
0: Yeah.
1: You know, to you. They're in the wrong.
0: Yeah.
1: But it's how we respond to that.
0: It's also because, you know, you're the customer. You feel like you should be, not entitled, but you should be looked after. You know what I mean?
1: Yes.
0: That's all we're trying to get is a good customer service, you know?
1: My biggest thing is like, when you try to talk to me like I'm dumb, oh, you're going to get it. You are going to get it.
0: Let's head over to the text line. I got Jess here on the text line. She says, I sent a screenshot to the person the screenshot was about. Yeah, you get to the naughty corner.
1: Yeah, you get in the naughty corner. Someone said, I lost my temper at my kids trying to build furniture. Then I realized I was reading the wrong instructions. Yeah, you get in the naughty corner, you.
0: I hate that. Damn.
1: Someone said, I had to put myself in the naughty corner yesterday. I got annoyed at my boyfriend for not replying for 2 hours. He was asleep. He's a lie. He wasn't asleep.
0: No, he wasn't asleep at all. Someone said, wave smiled back at someone who wasn't waving at me. I hate when that happens, man. You get to the naughty corner.
1: Someone said, this is me. I always get overstimulated at work. I start stressing. I take it out on my team, and I realize I was the problem.
0: Can we all just take some notes from that text right there and just think to yourself, hey, am I the problem?
1: Put yourself in the naughty corner.
0: Oh my gosh, appreciate the texts right there. I got the morning tea coming up next. Here is Digi Dupay, We the City, North Fair.

0: You pay We the City. It's on New FM at the Beat of the Pacific. Got Gabs and Riggs on the Morning Check.
1: Your morning tea, Ipuki. Now, there's a big debate happening at the moment around the retirement age in New Zealand. Some politicians, your government, they're trying to say they need to raise the age from 65 because it's costing the country too much.
0: Raise the age from 65?
1: From 65. And other politicians, like Winston Peters, are saying, oh, no, that's not happening. So pretty much, Winston Peters, he's saying New Zealand First does not want to raise the retirement age. He's like, no, we have to look after our old people.
0: Yeah, okay.
1: Christopher Luxon says New Zealand needs to face reality because superannuation is getting too expensive long-term. National plans to campaign on increasing the retirement age in the next few years. So for those of you, you're wondering, how much do superannual people get? So you've got to be 65 in order to be eligible. You've got to be a New Zealand citizen. Obviously, they get paid fortnightly. So for singles, you can get up to 1,110.
0: A fortnight?
1: A fortnight.
0: Oh, wow.
1: And then for a couple, it's like 854 per person for couples.
0: It just
1: depends. So it depends on the living situation, whether you're married or not. That depends how much you get.
0: Yeah.
1: But, you know, a lot of our oldies, they don't work.
0: Yeah,
1: and the people that it's going to affect the most, and Winston Peters has said this as well, is Pacific people, Māori people, women, labour workers.
0: Yeah.
1: You know, those who do the retirement jobs, like that's who it's going to affect the most. Why is it a big deal? Well, the Treasury has come through and said retirement costs could become too expensive over time. Possible future options include raising the retirement age up to 72, increasing taxes or increasing GST massively over time.
0: Oh my God.
1: Winston Peters has said, no, we need to protect our old people because obviously he's old as well. he says the retirement age actually wouldn't help the economy anyway.
0: Yeah.
1: It's not the solution.
0: Yeah.
1: He believes the real issue is fixing the economy, not changing the superannuation age. He has potentially spoken about new benefits for super card holders,
0: you know,
1: if New Zealand First comes into government this year, and he wants to bring back, which I so agree with, free GP visits for gold card users.
0: Yeah.
1: Like it should be, because at the moment they're just, I mean, they get a bit of a discount, but it's still a little bit expensive.
0: I mean, yeah, every dollar goes a long way, right?
1: This is what the economist experts say. They say raising the retirement age to 67 alone, it will not solve the economy's problems.
0: Okay.
1: There needs to be a mix of solutions that maybe like testing, you know, only give the super to people who need it. That's one of the potential options.
0: Mm.
1: Maybe change how payments increase over time, tax changes, etc. So, you know, there are politicians who are saying eventually we'll need to work longer because superannuation is becoming too expensive. Others, like Winston Peters, they say, no, leave it alone. We need to protect our old people. And I want to talk about it this morning. Should the superannuation age in New Zealand be increased from 65 to 67?
0: I think they did that recently, like a couple of years back. It was at 60 was the original age, and then they raised it again 65.
1: Yeah.
0: I don't know if they have any proof that it did anything during that time when they did raise it. But yeah, 65 is a long way of an age, you know, up to where they want to put it, up to 70.
1: 67.
0: Oh, 67.
1: Yeah.
0: Oh.
1: It's a common theme that I'm observing with this current government. It's like, target the vulnerable. You know? Take away the privileges of the most vulnerable, which is our old people, people over 65, which is, you know, people in low-income households. They're the ones who are being affected the most by this current government. And I'm not trying to be biased. I'm just laying out what's happening at the moment.
0: I just wonder, also, what about the people that are on superannuation that turned 65 just before they put it into law? Do they have to carry on working another 2 years?
1: I mean, but even if they do, this is what Winston Peters has said as well, and it's not quote-unquote, but he said, you know, even if you are going to change, by the time it comes into law, like, what's the point?
0: Yeah.
1: You know?
0: Yeah,
1: what is, like, nothing's
0: going to change. What can we do right now,
1: The budget, all of that. I say no, don't change it, because, I mean, I have old people in my family.
0: Yeah, of course.
1: You know, they rely on the superannuation.
0: Yeah.
1: I think, if anything, it's going to affect mostly Māori and Pasifika people. We've already got, like, it's already hard enough.
0: Yeah, yeah.
1: Especially with health statistics, you know, a lot of our people are being affected already by our healthcare system. A lot of them cannot work, especially if they're old. So, like, if it changes, that's just stupid. You're just putting us in even more deficit.
0: Man, the guys have already worked so long, all right? The ladies, the men, they already worked for too long. Let them have a rest.
1: Yeah,
0: poor guys, man. Yeah, it's been all over the place at the moment, eh?
1: And things like this, the issues like this, this is why it's so important that we need to vote.
0: Yes, indeed, man. Over the next couple, weeks leading into the election, we're going to be yapping to some of these politicians.
1: Yeah, we've got Marama Davidson coming in from the Green Party. She's co-leader for the Green Party. Yeah. She's coming in tomorrow. I heard David Seymour is going to be coming in.
0: Maybe even the man himself.
1: Hopefully Uncle Winnie.
0: Yeah.
1: Still deciding, Uncle Winnie, if you're out there, we want you on the Morning Shack, all right?
0: Yeah, man. Let's jump back.
1: And Christopher Luxon.
0: Oh, and Luxon. And Chippy as well.
1: Stop avoiding my emails, Christopher Luxon's people.
0: Jumping back into it, here is Razé. It's your plan. No offense.

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0: Sure, it's on your fame, the beat of the Pacific. You got Gabs and Riggs on the Morning Shag. Top five. This is the segment where we go around the internet and look for the top five of something. Okay, it could be anything. It's pretty funny because you can find the top five of whatever on the internet, but we're trying to find the most interesting ones. Today, it is all about the top five worst places you can get caught yawning. Mm-hmm. Gabs, you do this all the time to me when I'm talking.
1: You're such a boring storyteller sometimes.
0: That's crazy.
1: I'm sorry. That's actually rude. I'm really sorry.
0: You leave me alone, bro. Anyways, we're doing it from the top five down, and we'll give you the number one top worst place to be yawning. Number five, at the staff meeting while your boss is giving an important update. That's, you know what's worse is when you can't control it. It's just you're a little bit tired, yeah. And it just hits at the wrong place.
1: It's just like sometimes, you know, hurry it up with the notices.
0: The boss isn't giving a boring speech. It's just really sad timing.
1: Sometimes it's
0: number four. While you're getting interrogated by the police after being arrested. This is not going to help your case,
1: boring,
0: by the way.
1: Boring.
0: Okay, and also they got cameras that'll show, hey, the disinterest. Like I said, it's just one of those triggers, you know? You might be a little bit tired, been a long day. What is yawning? Yawning is not enough air to the brain, right?
1: Yeah, because sometimes it's not even like a boring story that someone's telling. It's just like your body needs, it's falling asleep.
0: It's oxygen that needs to go to the brain, right? Yeah. So then
1: so you need to get up, walk.
0: It triggers your mouth to go, send it up to the brain and wake it up a little bit.
1: I mean, I'm not a doctor, but that's what I've heard.
0: Yeah, okay. Number three, when your significant other is having a deep and meaningful with you.
1: Ooh. Yeah, that's not good.
0: Like I said, man.
1: That's how arguments start.
0: You know, she's telling you about her day, and you go off there and you start yawning. She's telling you about how Sarah and Linda been bullying her at work. Next thing you know, followed by a get over it.
1: Bro, I've been in a counseling session, and the counselor has yawned.
0: The counselor?
1: Yeah.
0: That's not their fault that your life is. That's crazy though, right? At the counselling session.
1: I know.
0: Number two, while you're on a date, during dinner and drinks. That's the worst, man. Especially on first impressions. It's your first date with them, and you're trying to leave a good impression on them. That's not the way to go about it. That is the worst place. And last but not least, number one, at your own wedding, at the altar. When it's time to say I do.
1: What? Has this ever happened? That's crazy.
0: Hey man, it's on the internet, and people have thought about these things, so it may have already occurred. Imagine that. Do you take this person to be your lawfully wedded bride?
1: Well, I mean, to be fair, on the brides, and I'm just specifically speaking to the brides and the bridesmaids, they are up from 4 o'clock in the morning. Whereas, boy, you boys put on a suit. You don't even shower.
0: We were drinking the night before.
1: Yeah, exactly.
0: We were doing the bachelors.
1: The girls are getting ready.
0: We're doing the stag night the night before.
1: See? Tired for the girls.
0: Oh, my gosh. Anyways, that is your top five worst places to get caught yawning. When we do come back, though, when did you let the kids down? Oh, my gosh, man. I did it twice within the span of 1 week.
1: Oh, nah.
0: Tell you about it after this one here. Coterie, lay your head. It's on new.

0: Coterie, Lay Your Head. It's on North FM, the beat of the Pacific. Got the morning check here, Gabs and Riggs. And, man, I've let the kids down big time over the span of a week. What do you mean? It wouldn't have been a week. What is it? It's only like 4 days into the week.
1: Man, they need to be taken off.
0: Actually, this happened yesterday. So, 3 days into the week. Mm. Oh, my gosh, man. So, my missus, okay, she's got a few, too many things going on in her life at the moment, which is fine. You know, it's her fams and all that stuff are here, and she got a few things that she needs to sort out with school and that. And so I think it would have been maybe last week or 2 weeks ago, she kind of gave me the job of going to the kids' parent interviews.
1: Let me tell you, man.
0: So I said to her, I asked her, is it possible if you could go? And she goes, no, the kids want you to go, if that's all right. They want their dad to show up and be present at the school. I said, oh, yeah, okay, it's been a minute since I've shown face. And, you know, I want to show I'm a part of the team as well.
1: Yes.
0: I'm going to go to the parent interviews. Put my hand up. Cool. Good to go. I get a call from a random number on Tuesday. This is on Tuesday, by the way. Get a random call from the number. I say, oh, I'm not going to answer this because, you know, it could be Baycorp. Could be anybody. They'll probably, if it's important, they'll leave me a message. Anyways, this is at 3:30 and it is my youngest son's teacher who's ringing me.
1: Man.
0: Hey, you still coming to the parent interviews? We had you booked in from 2:30. This guy been waiting for me for an hour.
1: How embarrassing.
0: He's been waiting for me for an hour. And I just listened to the voicemail. I deleted it. I was there. I was like, oh, damn. Anyways, I was like, oh, you know what? I'll just leave it. Who cares? And then my missus goes, did you get a call from Levi's teacher? And I go, no. And he goes, oh, okay. Then no, because they just sent an email saying that they tried to get in contact with you. I was like, oh, no, nah, they might maybe they rang the wrong person or whatever. I didn't hear anything back. Anyways, yesterday, I get another phone call.
1: Man.
0: This is for my oldest boy's parent interviews. He's been waiting there. He called at 5.
1: Man.
0: I was supposed to be there at around 3:15. This guy's been waiting around for 2 hours.
1: This is not good.
0: I know. This is not good on my reflection of me.
1: Yes.
0: Anyways, he goes, this is what happened. And this is where I've really dropped the ball, okay? I've already let the boys down, okay? The teacher rings my missus. And then he's explaining to her and saying, hey, you know, your man's has missed the appointment. And then he ends up giving the report to her. So in the end, I wasn't even useful the whole time.
1: Man.
0: I let my missus down, but most importantly, I let the kids down. They said, Dad, I thought you were going to come to the parent interviews.
1: How? You know what makes it worse? You're famous.
0: Oh, shut up, man.
1: The famous neglectful dad. That's how you're known now.
0: We want to hear from you guys, man. 466 on the text line. When did you let the kids down? We'll get you on the phone as well. 0800-223-103. After this one here, the Valet Trip Advisor. New Fit.

And demons trying to kill me to beat it. And if you trying to play at Judas too, you can eat it. Ugh. Believe it. 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I paid a pipe and read the Bible. Now you trying to tell me don't lie what I know. 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

0: LA TripAdvisor. It's on North FM, the beat of the Pacific. You got Gabs and Reeks here on the Morning Shack. We're talking all about, when did you let the kids down, man? I was supposed to go to the kids' parent interviews within the span of the last 2 days, actually, mm-hmm. Tuesday and Wednesday. Missed both appointments. The kids were like, hey, I thought you said you're going to come to the parent interviews. The teacher ends up ringing my missus, and she ends up sorting it out herself. I wasn't even needed in the first place. I just feel like a big-ass disappointment, man.
1: You are.
0: Wow.
1: Did you come here looking for sympathy?
0: A little bit. No, but even the text line flaming here. Me as well. Gabs, when you let the kids down?
1: I think I let my nieces and nephews down every school holidays.
0: Oh, man.
1: When I don't go and visit them. When I don't go see them.
0: They're going to remember.
1: Hey. Yeah. Not Maverick.
0: Oh.
1: Ever since Maverick came along.
0: Everyone else gets pushed aside.
1: Everyone else has been neglected.
0: It's like Toy Story. You know when Andy gets Buzz Lightyear?
1: Yes.
0: And then Woody and all the other toys.
1: I know. It's because he's the baby. And then when the next baby comes along, bye, Maverick.
0: Oh, shut up, man. Let's head over to the text line. Mia's on the text line. Ate my son's Easter chocolate and blamed the dog.
1: What?
0: Also, dogs, are they allowed to eat chocolate? You might have let the dog down too.
1: They might get worms.
0: Oh my gosh. Some 6 on 3 promised McDonald's after school, then drove straight home. That's the worst day when they're like, driving past. Why didn't you say we're going to have McDonald's?
1: There's food at home.
0: I told the kids I was going to the told the kids the park was closed because I was tired. You know, one day they're going to remember.
1: I've done that.
0: They're going to remember. man, this is crack up. Last one to wrap us on up, man. Forgot it was Mufti Day and I sent the kid in full uniform.
1: Oh, that is so embarrassing for the kids.
0: That's the worst part is, you know what? It's worse is when they tell you that it's Mufti Day but you don't believe them.
1: Yeah.
0: Until you send them off and then the next thing you know, you see all the kids walking in Mufti.
1: What about those parents, you know, when you have to bring something for shared lunch and you forget and your kid is the only kid that didn't bring something for shared lunch? They're that kid.
0: That's letting the kids down for sure.
1: I just want to say, though, to all the parents out there, you're doing a really great job. You have the hardest job in the world. No, you suck.
0: What?
1: Are useless.
0: Anyways, David Dallas, it's Indulge Me. It's on New.

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0: Manulele, I'm Levi Matautia Morgan. Pacific representation in New Zealand's legal sector remains low, but one young lawyer is helping shift the dial. Isabella Urimia has been recognised in the House Legal Association Awards, picking up honours for both Small In-House Legal Team of the Year and highly commended for New Zealand In-House Lawyer of the Year. She works as corporate lawyer for New Zealand Media and Entertainment, which owns News Talk ZB and the New Zealand Herald. Isabella is mindful to the high expectations the corporate sector places on a Pacifica lawyer.
1: We have a lot to offer as Pacifica people, particularly in the legal space. I work in a corporate environment. In the criminal space, we have a high level of representation of Pacifica people actually in the system. So it's important to have people who understand what we're going through and can help out from that perspective.
0: Hospitality businesses say the devil will be in the detail of the National Party's promised immigration policy. Prime Minister Christopher Luxon yesterday told a business audience to expect careful immigration policy, putting social cohesion ahead of businesses' profits. Hospitality New Zealand says the sector is reliant on skilled migrants and attracting and maintaining them is already difficult. Executive Christy Phillips hopes National's policy won't affect residency pathways, saying they're integral to long-term workforce stability. A number of Tangata Moana authors and poets are among 200 international academics taking part in this week's Auckland Writers' Festival. Curator Zek Asoakai is tomorrow hosting a conversation with Leilani Tamu, Talia Stanley and Toa Savili Tuputala as they reflect on what it takes to sustain a writing life within layered responsibilities. Asoakai says as a curator, he wants to inspire more Tangata Moana writers to publish with Pacific writers, making up just 3% of New Zealand's cohort of writers.
2: We have so many young people, and I know this as a teacher, who are wanting to read our work and hear our stories. In terms of book representation, there's just not enough of us being published. And I thought it would be really cool as the guest curator to provide events by and for our community, bring in some of the best of our writers under the Auckland Writers Festival umbrella.
0: The political future of the British Prime Minister Keir Starmer is still in doubt, with a challenge in his leadership of the governing Labour Party expected imminently. The Prime Minister's popularity has been in free fall, and Labour's spectacular implosion in elections last week has prompted calls for him to stand down. Mr. Starmer and his supporters say there is no appetite for leadership change, with the Northern Ireland Secretary Hilary Benn saying it will not be good for the party nor the country. To the Pacific and Solomon Islands caretaker Prime Minister Jeremiah Manele has thrown his support behind Peter Shanul Angovaka ahead of Friday's election of the country's new leader. This comes after Manele lost a no-confidence vote in Parliament last week, ending his reign halfway through the four-year term. Angovaka is running against opposition leader Matthew Wale and the leader of the Independence MPs group Manase Mailanga. Manele says his support was given in the interest of completing his government's mission.
3: In that spirit, and to ensure continuity in these vital programs, the caretaker government has nominated Honorable Peter Shanul Angovaka as the GNAT candidate for Prime Minister. I support that decision.
0: And that's PMN News at 8. For more Pacific news and sports, go to pmn.co.nz.
4: Noi e Māori, everybody. Welcome to your 8 o'clock hour here on The Morning Check. You've got the full team on deck, Riggs, Gabs, and producer Louis. I hope you were enjoying the sunshine this morning if you are in Tamaki Makaurau. What a beautiful day it's going to be.
5: It's beaming.
4: No more crash outs today, okay, guys?
5: Guys.
4: Let's all behave.
5: Gabs, you eating your food yet?
4: I've drank my coffee.
5: Oh, there you go.
4: We're going to have a great morning.
5: Now we're off to a great start, man. Yeah, it's got a great hour planned for you as always. Heaps of things going on, by the way, including your chance to pick up a Kara Coconut Care Package, man. That could be all yours around 8:20, so stick around for that. But coming up in the next 3.5.
4: I have come across this list of WAGs.
5: WAGs,
4: like wives of athletes.
5: Oh.
4: I don't even know what I say. Anyway, so there's a list going around of how to bag an NFL player. I'm going to read that out when we come back.
5: Can't wait to get into it, man. It's Bruno Mars, Just Might. It's all new. Good morning, everyone.

0: Gabs and Reese here on The Morning Shack. It is 8 minutes past 8 o'clock for your Thursday morning.
1: Now, I've come across a post on the internet. Now, anything that you see on the internet, you take it with a grain of salt, okay? Not everything is real. But this particular post that I came across, it got my attention. So this is what it's titled. Women are exposed for allegedly coaching each other on how to lock down professional athletes.
0: Superstars. Beautiful.
1: So these, it's leaked texts that have gone viral with group chats of women who have like a playbook, like a Bible that they have put together on how to lock down a potential or an already established professional athlete.
0: So these...
1: In America. This is in America, by the way.
0: So that you're telling me there are coaches to help women get themselves a superstar man.
1: Oh, I'm telling you, Something there are like playbooks that. Out here.
0: Provided don't, by coaches, yes. Female coaches.
1: Don't be trying to act like boys don't have this playbook as well.
0: Oh, I've never ever heard of that.
1: Liar, such a liar. That's what these group chats are for.
0: Isn't
1: anyway,
0: playbook?
1: Just play. Do the just play, say. Anyway, I want to go through some of the rules.
0: Tell me
1: shall
0: more.
1: Shall we get into it? Okay, rule number one. The foundation to lure an athlete with a pick-me mindset. You say to yourself, he is the prize. Remember, he can change your life. You can't change his. Stupid. So stupid. Rule number two. Dealing with cheating. Don't look for it. If it's just a fling, let it go. He's the prize. Remember, he can change your life. You can't change his. But I just need to... reiterate, this is to bag a professional athlete, and these girls are mostly targeting NFL players. Rule number three, completely integrate yourself in his life to where he can't function without you. That's giving crazy.
0: That's giving manipulator vibes. I like it. Come on.
1: Rule number four, don't embarrass him. Don't cheat. Don't text other men. Rule number five, I can't read on the radio. Rule number six, do not tell his mom any personal information. Rule number seven, always look good and appealing. I don't want to go on. You get the gist of what I'm trying to say.
0: You want that playbook? We're selling it right now. $5.
1: $5.50.
0: All right, $50.
1: You want to bag a content creator. Now, and what I want to know this morning is, how did you bag your partner? Men, ladies, what are the rules you played by to bag your partner?
0: When I do think about how my relationship got put together with, you know, me and my missus, she kind of trapped me and got pregnant.
1: Jokes!
0: We'll hear from you guys after this one here. 466 on the text line, 0800-223-1033. How'd you bag your partner after this one here? Fee joint.

0: lovely joint. Come closer. It's on North FM, the beat of the Pacific. You got the morning shake here, Gabs and Riggs.
1: We're talking about how did you bag your partner. Now, there is a playbook that's been leaked. It's going viral online at the moment about how to secure a professional athlete. So this is in America, and these girls are they're specifically targeting

0: wake up every morning and say this to himself. He's the prize. Remember, he can change your life. You can't change his. No, we cannot change your life.
1: Maybe he can.
0: No, the maybe only fine, man actually.
1: Who can change your life was God.
0: That's right.
1: Come on.
0: Let him know. Yeah. And so it got me thinking about, you know, how did you bag your partner? What are the things you did? What rules did you play by to bag yours?
1: I had the pick me mindset as well. I said, she's got the car, she's got the money. That was my missus, man. She was only 16 at the time, you know, and she was already balling. And I was like, man, I need me a sugar mamas.
0: Someone said, my now husband, is a professional rugby player. Interesting.
1: Oh.
0: I saw him at a club. I suddenly got interested in rugby. I stalked him, and now we're married. He had to marry me. No, he didn't say that. But yeah, I've actually heard of this. Some girls actually study the sport.
1: They find out what your interests are,
0: and then they study it.
1: That's actually pretty beautiful when they can go down your road and follow you. That's cool. Yeah. That's cool.
0: Someone said I started bringing him lunch at work. Food is powerful. And now, 10 years later, we have been together.
1: Yeah, I got another one here. We were 15 and 16. We are now 42 and 41.
0: Oh.
1: What we should have bagged was the money, but instead we got the bills.
0: For rich or poor, better or worse.
1: You're right.
0: Someone said, I added him to my close friend story, so he knew he was special. Girls be doing
1: place.
0: That.
1: That's a good place.
0: Girls be doing that. Boys be doing that too.
1: Oh,
0: someone said, I acted chill, but accidentally liked a photo from 2018. She messaged me and said, are you stalking me? And then we hit it off from there. Someone said, I stayed consistent with the good morning texts every day, but she didn't know I was sending that same text to 10 other girls.
1: No way, man.
0: Be careful of the good morning texts, girls.
1: I got another one here, man. I was his corrections officer.
0: Oh, no.
1: Good times, man. Good times right there. We've got Lauer coming up next. His Steady Swims. Are You Even Real? It's on New.

0: It's the Moist Shack here, Gabs and Reeks, for your Thursday morning. That one right there, Teddy Swims.
1: It's not loud.
2: It's not loud.
3: Allow it. Another controversial segment where Reeks likes to try and push his agendas onto the rest of us.
0: No, we try to chop and change it a little bit, okay? Some people send through theirs and I read them out here and there.
3: But you've inspired them.
0: I have inspired a whole list of people.

0: people, you know, from this kind of universe.
1: Community. This is your little community here.
0: Anyways, this one is actually from myself. I'm not going to disguise this one or blame anyone for this one. This is a personal thought of myself and an idea that I came up with, okay? And the allow it for today is, and this is no disrespect to this community, by the way, but disabled parking should be turned off from 11 p.m. to about 6 a.m.
1: Disgusting. You are a scumbag.
0: Guess what? Nobody's using the parking. Nobody's using this parking around from that time frame. I remember I went to Kmart and it was packed, but no one was using the disabled parking. This was around like 3 o'clock in the morning when I went to Kmart. And I was like, bro, why can't I just park here? It should be turned off just from those points. Any other time, great. Imagine going to town and you can't find a car park, but there's a car park right there, but it's a disabled parking.
1: These people have to suffer every day. They are going through enough.
0: I know.
1: And you want to take one of the very few privileges that they have away from them?
0: From a specific time, no. You know, because it's not being used.
1: How do you know? How do you know?
0: Come on now. Come on now.
1: How do you know?
0: I drive around most, and I guarantee everyone on that's listening can agree with me, man. Just from that certain time. Any other time during the day, beautiful. Use it. It's there for you guys and it's for a good reason, you know. However, when it's not being used from this time to this time, it should be a free-for-all for everyone else.
1: I don't know how you sleep at night. You and everybody in the text line who's agreeing with you.
0: 466 on the text line, 0800-223-103. Today for allow it, disabled parking should be turned off from the time of 11 p.m. to 6 a.m. because it's not being used and it's a waste of cars.
1: I can't even believe we're having this conversation right now.
0: I want to hear from you guys in the next two songs, man. Shane Walker's on Waze. This is Victor J. Seffel. It's on.

0: Watching you. Shane Walker, the Lord is watching you. It's Phil Bim, the Bim.
1: Loud. And he's watching all of you agreeing with Regan today.
0: Yeah, allow it. There's our chance to talk about, you know, bending the rules of society a little bit and seeing whether it's, you know, grey area or black or white, you know. Today for allow it. This one is specifically coming from me. And there's no disrespect to this community whatsoever. I'm fully on board. Let me land here, okay? I'll just give you a little scenario, okay? For today's allow it, disabled parking should be turned off from 11 p.m. till about 6 a.m.
1: Disgusting.
0: It's just every time I go around town and I'm trying to get a quick car park, I can't park in the disabled parking. And it's empty. There's no one going to be, that's what I assume, no one's going to be there during the time that I need to use it. And I'm pretty sure there's a lot of people that might need to use the disabled parking to get a little bit closer. I just feel like maybe we just turn it off from this point to this point.
1: Here you are complaining about having to walk a few meters. Some of them.
0: Shut up.
1: I just cannot believe my ears right now. My eyes, what, seeing some of these texts.
0: I'm just saying, man, okay, I'm fully aware of, you know, the how fortunate I am, okay?
1: Are you?
0: In these spaces. However, I just see it as wasted utility or resource where no one's using this parking. I should be able to use it.
1: They have been through enough, okay? You got two functioning legs, two functioning arms. And here you are trying to take one of the very few privileges that they have.
0: I didn't have any gas in my car, and now I'm going to drive around in circles trying to find a parking. There's a parking right there. No one's using it. I don't think anyone will be using it from that time.
1: You got no gas in your car. Some of them missing a limb. Are you still complaining? Is that funny? Is that funny, is it?
0: Let's head over to that text line. All right. John's on the text line. At 2 a.m. outside a closed bakery. Who's protecting the car park? I'm going in there.
1: Disgusting. You're disgusting.
0: John's with me on this one. Mia's on the text line as well. Nah, leave them alone. Disabled people exist after midnight, you know.
1: That's right.
0: All right, I hear you, Mia. Okay? If the whole car park's empty, I honestly don't care. That person's off me. Hospital car parks, absolutely not. Keep them 24/7, yes. Okay? Hospital car parks,
1: oh my gosh.
0: Sorry.
1: Disgusting.
0: Outside of malls, I kind of get where you're coming from, Reeks. Outside of the mall, but the mall's not open from that time to that time. I'm talking about specifically maybe like nightclubs, you know. Maybe you want to go to the shop or whatever. Another text has come on through. Some of you would park on the building if you could.
1: You might as well.
0: A couple more texts. Oh man, it is blowing up, man. Yes, please, especially hospital and the airport car parks.
1: Oh no, I cannot believe this.
0: Someone said, are you insisting that us disabled people don't travel around those times? Disallow
1: exactly,
0: it.
1: Exactly.
0: I'm getting cooked right now, man. Someone's also texted on through. I agree with Reeves. Maybe from 10 p.m. It's a mixed bag right now, man. Honestly, there's a lot of people coming and going.
1: I just hope today, sometime today, your moral conscience.
0: Someone said, come to think about it, yes, there should be a time that it is turned off from disabled parking permits. 12 a.m. to at least 5 a.m. Don't be greedy now. Sharing is caring.
1: Oh, my gosh.
0: Here's the one that kind of has got me switching sides a little bit, okay? Just kind of got the gears turning a little bit for me, and I'm starting to maybe see the what's it called?
1: The light.
0: The light a little bit, okay? Krista on the text line. Now, Reeves, just because people have a disability doesn't mean they have a curfew. They are normal people with restrictions. People in wheelchairs like to go to the casino late at night. They like to shop at Kmart late at night. She works in the healthcare sector, so she knows the struggles they face with accessible parking. Sometimes these people have only got family that can take them around late at night as well, so it's a no-go. I can see, you know what? I see the point. I can see it. That's a beautiful text right there, Krista.
1: What should be allowed, because shame on you, that's what you get. But I think what should be allowed is if you have a grandparent who's got a disabled parking pass, you should be allowed to use it, even if they're not in the car. Okay, thank you, everybody. Great chat.
0: Wait a sec.
1: Great chat.
0: Sun and water. It's sore. We've got your chance to win a Kara Coconut Care package after this one here. It's on NoFab.

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1: Cara that could.
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3: We are giving away a Cara care package. Thanks to Cara, go get the best coconut cream, coconut milk, coconut water. Cara got you hooked up, or we can hook you up here on the Morning Shack. All you have to do is guess the Polynesian dish that I am going to describe today.
0: Yeah, it could be the ingredients. It could be how it's cooked. It could be just facts about this.
3: I would know.
0: Dish.
3: I'm a great cook. I can cook all of it. All you have to do is give us a call, 0800-223-103.
0: Are we ready to get our description?
3: Yeah, I don't even know what this is. I wasn't allowed to look at the answer. Well, yeah, he didn't even give us that.
0: Yeah, when I was looking through today's description, I was actually stumped. It took me a while to kind of figure it out. But in the end, I used my thinking cap and...
3: What is it then?
0: I can't say.
3: Okay. Here are your clues.
0: Go, hit me.
3: This is not a traditional Pacific Island dish, but it has been adopted by nearly every Pacific Island. The main ingredient is a fruit. Samoan say they make it the best. Cook Islanders say they make it the best. What is it?
2: Well, it's like a riddle.
0: If you know exactly what that dish is, give us a call right now. 0800-223-103. We'll check you on the radio in the next 3 and

0: 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It's Peter C. It's my baby. With the money check, yeah, Gabs and Riggs for your Thursday.
1: Cara that cuz.
2: Sponsored by Cara.
3: We are giving away a Cara care package thanks to Cara. All you have to do is guess the very famous famous dish that us Polynesians
0: love to eat.
3: Love to eat. I don't know where I was going with that. My mind just went blank because I'm hungry.
0: You're thinking about that, Cara. You're thinking about caring up that cuz. Hey. You know what I mean?
3: Not that, but this particular food, yep.
0: Yeah, talk to me about this amazing dish. We were both banging our heads against the wall trying to figure out the answer this morning.
3: Yep. So here are your clues. This is not a traditional Pacific Island dish, but it has been adopted by nearly all Pacific Islands. The main ingredient is a fruit. Samoans say they make it the best. Cook Islanders say they make it the best. Who makes it the best? I don't know. You guys have to prove it.
0: Oh, well, once I don't even know what they're trying to make the best.
3: Yeah.
0: Okay, let's head over to the phone lines immediately. Give us a call, 0800-223-103. If you do know the answer, we've got Junior on the line. Good morning, sis.
4: Morning.
0: All right, based off the description, what do you think the dish is that we're trying to describe?
3: Sorry, can you just say that one more time, please, Junior? Please.
4: Is it Bunny Popo?
0: Bunny Popo? Oh, no.
3: Unfortunately, it is not Bunny Popo. I'm so sorry, Junior.
0: No worries,
3: Junior. You have a good day. Who have we got on the line?
0: We got Nathaniel on the line. Good morning, Nathaniel.
5: Good morning.
3: Nathaniel, are you on your way to school?
5: Yes.
3: Oh, what school do you go to?
5: Oh, St. Pius.
3: Shout out. Okay, Nathaniel, based on the clues that we gave, what do you think today's dish is?
5: Pineapple pie.
0: Oh, pineapple pie.
3: Nathaniel!
5: Yay!
3: Now, Nathaniel, this is the real question. Who makes the best pineapple pie in your family?
5: My nana.
0: And what culture are you there, Nathaniel?
5: I'm Samoan.
3: Shout out to Nathaniel Samoan Nana. Well, congratulations, Nathaniel. You just won yourself a Cara care package.
5: Thank you.
0: No stress, man. Hold the line. All right, we'll get your details, brother.
3: How cool. On his way to school?
0: Yeah.
3: Just picked up a Cara care package for Nana.
0: Look at that. Going to be the best grandson in the family.
3: That's right.
0: I like it right there. Hey, do not stress if you did miss out, like Junior. We're running it back one more time again next week. Okay, actually, we run it twice again.
3: We run it twice a week, thanks to Cara.
0: Look at that, man. Yes, Tuesday, it's all going down. Massive shout out to Cara for jumping on board and coming to the party, hooking us on up so that we can hook you on up. Hey, we're jumping back into the music. Here is Dan.

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0: 660. We made it. It's on North FM, the beat of the Pacific. Gabs and Riggs on the Morning Shack.
1: Okay, so apparently there is this 11-year-old Mexican girl. She has tested a higher IQ score than Albert Einstein and Stephen Hawking. She's 11 years old.
0: No way.
1: Yeah. So she's got a bit of international attention at the moment after reports revealed her IQ score was measured and compared to Albert Einstein, Stephen Hawking's. She's only 11. She was diagnosed with Asperger's at a young age, faced severe bullying during childhood. And despite those challenges, she completed elementary school by age 5, middle school by age 6, and high school by 8. She later studied systems engineering and mathematics online programs, while continuing advanced coursework far beyond her age. Reports in recent years stated that she was working towards a master's degree before turning 12.
0: Can't be true,
1: so,
0: man.
1: So she has dreams of becoming an astronaut, contributing to space exploration.
0: This is what I
1: mean. By 12, she was working towards a master's degree. I don't know about you, but at 12 years old, I think I just like got my period.
0: Oh my gosh, I was still picking my nose and eating it. And this kid is building engineering systems.
1: Very interesting.
0: This is crazy, man. Especially being, so what they say, she's the smartest person in the world.
1: Well, they haven't titled that. They haven't said she's the smartest person in the world. They just said she is smarter than Albert Einstein and Stephen Hawking. Can you do that though with Albert Einstein? Because they didn't have like the technology that we have today in 2026.
0: Well, they had IQ tests.
1: Yeah, but it's a bit different these days how they do it.
0: Also, when did Albert Einstein start cooking? When was he like, oh, this guy's a genius? You know what I mean? This girl is only 12 years old. What was Albert Einstein doing at 12 years old?
1: We don't know. I mean, people know, but I don't know.
0: Was he thinking about Ohm's law? MC squared?
1: It is a bit concerning, though, that she was bullied for being so smart.
0: No, look at those kids now.
1: Online courses, yeah.
0: Look at the kids now, bro.
1: How old is your son, 12?
0: Oh, man, my son's 12.
1: He's pretty smart. He's pretty onto it.
0: Oh, he's a smart ass. That's for sure. But yes, man, congratulations to...
1: Her name is Adhara Perez Sanchez.
0: Oh, beautiful, man. I can't wait to see more of this girl, because she's going to be running the country at some point. Running the world.
1: Yeah, 12 years old, getting her master's degree, and here's some of us.
0: Can you imagine the amount of other people that don't get seen, like, you know, in other spaces of the planet? You know, there could be some 8-year-old in, I don't know, Guatemala that no one knows about, that could have even a higher
1: probably, I
0: IQ. This is crazy, man. But yes. We'll catch you guys after the news. Got some Arana right here. Celebrate New Zealand Music Month. It's on New.

0: PM News at 9. Bulawinaka, I'm Levi Matautia Morgan. The Justice Minister says changes to climate legislation are about ensuring a parallel enforcement regime does not develop alongside laws enacted by Parliament. The changes announced earlier this week will apply to current and future cases, halting a case against Fonterra and five other major emitters. Paul Goldsmith says he's protecting the interests of all New Zealanders.
1: One of the things that very important to how our country works is that we have a degree of predictability and confidence in where the law lies, and so that businesses can make investment. Ultimately, all New Zealanders rely on an economy that is based on investment.
0: The Environmental Defence Society Chief Executive Gary Taylor says the changes are an attack on the rule of law. State-owned enterprises minister Simeon Brown says he wants Kiwibank to compete vigorously with its Australian counterparts and work with Treasury to see how much capital it needs to take them on. The Prime Minister says the government's not considering a partial sale of Kiwibank, but Mr Brown has instructed Kiwibank's parent company to explore its options for long-term growth. That includes the possibility of partial privatisation, and Mr Brown says he sent a letter of expectation.
2: Well, look, we went through a process last year. What came from that process was actually the capital requirements that the Reserve Bank set no longer mean us having to continue with that process at this stage. What we're focusing Kiwibank on now is growing as quickly as they can, being a vigorous competitor in the market to make sure New Zealand has a more competitive banking setting, particularly against the big four.
0: The government says it's in no position to provide funding for Kiwibank. Fiji's police commissioner denies that there's been a delay in the investigation into the death of Jone Vakarisi. The 37-year-old died in military custody last month, and his death was classified by police as subject of murder investigation. Rusiate Tundravu has stressed to local media that progress is being made.
3: There's no delay in investigation. You need to understand. There's a lot of areas that we have to cover. There's no delay in the investigation. We need to the investigators need to cover all areas well before they move in and identifying the suspect.
0: On Sunday, Fiji's military chief made a public admission at the church service that the institution was at fault for the death of Jone Vakarisi while he was in military custody. Turning to sports now, and a rugby All Black selector Sir Graham Henry believes simplicity remains the key for success on the field. Coach Dave Rennie has employed Sir Graham to have an almost independent view on players, and Henry coached the All Blacks for 8 years, culminating in their 2011 World Cup win, and he says the game has certainly changed since his time.
4: I haven't been in the coaching group for some time. It appears to be more complicated, and maybe that's more difficult, but simplicity is key, I think. The more simple we can keep the game, I think the better the boys will play.
0: The first test of the year for the All Blacks is against France on July the 4th. And that's PMN News at 9. For more Pacific news and sports, go to pmn.co.nz.
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7: Nauia e Māori, everybody. Yeah. Welcome to the Morning Shack. We've hit your 9 o'clock hour for your Thursday. May the 14th be with you.
8: Oh, no. I've had enough of that.
7: This week we are celebrating the beautiful Rotuman Language Week. And we've been learning phrases. We've been learning numbers yesterday.
8: My favorite number. Huck.
7: Yeah. Today we're going to be learning some more new Rotuman Language words.
8: Yes, bits and pieces, man. Can't wait to get into all of that, man. We're doing that in the next 3 songs. Plus, got your International Day as well as your debrief. Let's do that all after Brownsville. Drew Hill on ways as well. Here is some Jay Williams celebrating New Zealand Music Month. Let's blow your mind. It's on news.

0: Brownsville, let's breeze in. It's on North FM, the beat of the Pacific. You got Gabs and Reeks here on The Morning Shack.
1: No, we are in Māori, everybody. We are celebrating Rotumen Language Week. And today I thought let's learn some beautiful new phrases. Yesterday we learned our numbers.
0: Huck. It was my favorite number four.
1: What number is that? Number four. Good, good person.
0: I remembered that one.
1: Today, I want to learn just like basic, useful, everyday words that you can use.
0: So, oh, tell me more.
1: Obviously, noia.
0: Noia.
1: Which is hello. Or you can say noia e Māori, which is, you know, a bit more formal. Mm. Hello, everybody. You want to say goodbye, you say lama alum. Ala, oh, sorry. Lama alalum.
0: Lama alalum.
1: I'm probably saying it wrong.
0: We're giving it a go.
1: Lama alalum.
0: Lama alalum.
1: Lama alalum.
0: All right, see ya. I'm out of here.
1: If you want to say goodbye to those who are staying, maybe you live in the same house, you're going to sleep. I think you say fuma alalum.
0: Sorry?
1: Fuma alalum.
0: Fuma alalum.
1: To say please, use this one today. Say fingalile. Fingalile. Fingalile.
0: Fingalile.
1: Fingalile.
0: That's a beautiful word, isn't it?
1: Fingalile. Can I have a coffee?
0: Oh, can I have a coffee, fingalele?
1: If you want to say thank you, you say foyaxia.
0: Foyaxia.
1: Foyaxia. Foyaxia for your service today.
0: Oh.
1: If you want to say sorry, you need to say sorry to me. Say hanas ma rotak.
0: Hanas ma rotak.
1: Hanas ma rotak.
0: You are forgiven for all of your antics there, Gabs.
1: If you want to say excuse me, you say turo.
0: Ah, turo, which turo. Is like too low.
1: We'll go over those one more time. So, you want a greeting? Simply just say noia e Māori.
0: Yeah.
1: Or you can say noia. Goodbye to those leaving. La ma alalum. La ma alalum.
0: La ma alalum.
1: If you want to say goodbye to those staying? You say fuma alalum.
0: Fuma alalum.
1: Fuma alalum. If you want to say please, fingalele.
0: Fingalele.
1: Fingalele. Can I have a biscuit?
0: Mm.
1: Thank you for yaksia.
0: For yaksia.
1: For yaksia for your work today. Sorry. Hanas marotak for yelling at you today.
0: You know what? You're forgiven.
1: And excuse me.
0: For yaksia for saying that.
1: Excuse me is turo.
0: Turo.
1: Turo. Turo. And those are your Rotumen language phrases for today. I do apologize if I've butchered any of these words.
0: You know, we're going to give it another jam tomorrow for our final working day. Can't wait to get into all of that. Got your International Day coming up in the next three songs. Purest Form and some Kinkapisi for your way back hour. Here is Mariah Carey. It's Honey. It's on New.

0: purest form. It's a message to my girl. It's the way back hour with New FM, the beat of the Pacific. Gabs and Reeks on the Morning Shack.
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0: Tell me more.
2: Nowadays, thousands of newly formed relationships start in the viral world. Almost anyone has at least once explored the world of online dating by creating a profile on Instagram, TikTok, any popular dating app. As you scroll through potential matches, you find someone who shares your interests. You exchange messages, finding comfort and excitement in the new connection. And for many couples, this would turn into a love romance that would hopefully last a lifetime.
0: We love that.
2: I think I need to download Snapchat. I've been hearing about Snapchat where you all play up.
0: Are you ever going to try out like those other ones like Hinge and Tinder?
2: I can't. I have too much pride.
0: Yeah.
2: Yeah.
0: True that.
2: I wish I didn't. I mean, that's me though. Once I've set my mind on something, you can't change
0: it. You should really, you know what? I'll set you up. I'll make one. I'll make a profile.
2: No, I don't trust you.
0: And then I'll set up some of, like, some swipies. And I'll go, oh, that one might be for my sister.
2: I don't trust you and who you will swipe for me.
0: That one looks like for my sister.
2: I might end up in a gang pad somewhere.
0: This girl looks like she's...
2: This girl?
0: Oh. Anyways.
2: I've got nothing wrong with it.
0: You know what? Would Kina try, like, I mean... Try any of these dating apps? Nah, not for you, eh?
2: Not for me, I'm sorry.
0: You know, I was thinking about my, when reading that, I was thinking about my auntie. She met her man's online too.
2: No way, where? Which app?
0: So she, I don't know what app, but he lived in Fiji.
2: How beautiful.
0: Yeah, and so they were talking online, and then she flew over to meet him.
2: Nice.
0: Now they're married.
2: How many kids do they have now?
0: They only got one.
2: That's so beautiful.
0: That's so cool, right?
2: That is so beautiful.
0: Seeing that the, online romance day kind of works out, man. Yeah. Could be for you or could not be for you, like, Gabs.
2: There's TikTok. There's Snapchat, Facebook.
0: Grindr.
2: What's that?
0: That's Tinder, but for the rainbow community.
2: Oh, beautiful.
0: Love Come that. On now.
2: Yeah, beautiful. If you have any successful online romance stories where you're married now, we want to know about it.
0: I want to hear more about that indeed, man. Hey, yes, go out there, celebrate Online Romance Day, especially if you are one of those successful couples right there as well. We've got the debrief happening in the next three songs. It's your way back out with some Adija Tupac. Here is Smash Proof, it's brother, it's on new. I've got some questions.

0: Howdy, yeah, it's Love So Right. It's on North FM, the beat of the Pacific. You got Gabs and Reeks here, chilling on the Morning Shack.
1: Oh, before we wrap up on the show, we've got a debrief. Maybe you'd like to debrief something with us. I've got a few texts in here.
0: Oh, no.
1: But to those of you, you know, you're sitting in, maybe you're sitting in your car, you had to just have a time out before you step into the office. Mm. You need a friend to talk to.
0: A little bit of a breather.
1: Yeah.
0: We are those kind of people.
1: We are your safe space. Someone on the text line said, hey team, I know it's a bit early, but I just wanted to send this for the debrief today. I've been having a really rough time at work this week. My boss is not a good boss. Is a bit of a bot.
0: Oh, no.
1: Thinks he knows how to do content.
0: Oh, shucks.
1: But he's hella old. And he's been micromanaging us a lot. And it's been really difficult, but takes all the glory for all of our work. I know I just started in this job, so I can't really say much, but I just needed a safe space to let this out before I get into the office today. Mm. I'm also based in Brisbane, so you probably can't do much from over there, but I just wanted a listening ear.
0: Well, we heard you. We saw you.
1: You are so valued.
0: Let's all breathe in, breathe out together. There you go.
1: I feel better too.
0: I hope you are as well. We're sending the Wairua your way, whoever sent that text on through.
1: This other text came through and said, I yelled at my kids this morning before dropping them off to school. They were being rat bags.
0: Yeah.
1: So I didn't even give them any lunch money. I'm feeling mum guilt at the moment.
0: Yeah.
1: On my way to the office, I might go and drop them off some lunch in my lunch break. But I'm just disappointed in myself for how angry I got at them.
0: You know what? Testing times being a parent, okay?
1: Yeah.
0: You just know that you'll do your best and you do that every single day.
1: I just also want to say, it's also hard being an auntie. So I just want to shout out to all the aunties and uncles out there. It's hard for us too, you know?
0: Oh, man. How is it me? Anyways, just a little bit of a thought. You know, don't waste your time going over to drop the kids off their lunch. Uber Eats them some lunch.
1: Oh, can you do that?
0: Send it to the reception.
1: Are you allowed to do that?
0: And tell them to call it over the intercom.
1: Oh, let them starve. Character building.
0: Go home and cook them a feed.
1: Yeah, no.
0: Possibly.
1: Yeah.
0: And then you'll realise, oh, this is why I yelled at you in the first place.
1: They're going to come home from school and they, you know how kids have story time? Oh, they write in their journals?
0: Yeah.
1: What is that called? My mummy yelled at me today.
0: Oh, yeah, at school, eh?
1: She didn't give me any lunch.
0: They're going to draw a picture, stick figure of you with angry eyes.
1: My mum keeps saying the F word.
0: You're going to get called into the parent interviews. Why is your kid drawing pictures like this? Anyways, man, that is the debrief wrap for your Thursday. We'll be back in after some Booyah Tribe. Here's some Brian McKnight all night long for your way back out in your family. Yeah.

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2: Is it that time already? 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Wow. But we'll be back tomorrow. Thank you so much for tuning on in. 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
0: Yes, indeed, ma'am. Mona's in. No, she's not in the building today. She is away. However, seeing Henry back in the building from 2 p.m. And also DJ Goody mixing it up for the New Night Mix Show from 6. Text the word check to 466 if you do want to... listen in on the party, yaddy yaddies, all the exclusive content, and we will catch you guys tomorrow, man.
2: Tomorrow's pink shirt day, everybody.
0: Hey, hey. Stop the bullying, guys. Come on now. Especially someone over here in the room.
2: Are you talking about Patricia Louie?
0: Yes. Must be. Here is the Temptations. It's My Girl. It's all new. We'll see you guys tomorrow.
2: Bye.

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1: Our letter comes from a female. She's in her late 20s at the moment and she has dwarfism, which means she's a smaller person. 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She is getting a little bit jealous and a little bit annoyed at men who have dwarfism and are dating normal heighted females.
2: Mm-hmm. 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I'm struggling too.
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1: Yeah, man. This is Kaleida Hawaii Roots Man. Alongside me, brothers of Come On.

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1: Our letter comes from a female. She's in her late 20s at the moment and she has dwarfism, which means she's a smaller person. However, she's trying to find love at the moment. She is getting a little bit jealous and a little bit annoyed at men who have dwarfism and are dating normal heighted females.
2: Mm-hmm. 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I'm struggling too.
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